It's not about them hemorrhages, especially in my hand. Fuel for you on 95 Rock, the rock station. Corso taking over the airways from Elwood on your gorgeous Thursday evening. Coming up, I got some STP, some System of a Down, also the new one from Wage War. That's all coming up. Plus, we're going to take it out to Tom Keefe in just a little bit. We got the 95 Will Rock Find Your Beach Bar Tour with Corona going on right now. All part of the 95 Will Rock 95 Days of Summer. Get on out to Dockers in Fox Lake. Party's going to start here in just a little bit. And we're going to qualify somebody to win a spot on the Cabin Fever of Getaway. The Cabin Fever Getaway for next year. Plus, you can win some Evanescence tickets, too. They got some $4.50 bottles of Corona rolling around on special there for you. So in a little bit, we're going to take it out to Tom Keefe, see what's going on out there. But right now, it's the latest one from Architects. It's Broken Mirror on Will Rock.

0: 95 will rock, the rock station with STP. You want to check them guys out? They'll be opening up for Godsmack at the C1 Amphitheater this coming Saturday. Right now, we're going to take it out to Tom Keefe hanging out in Fox Lake for the 95 will rock Find Your Beach Bar Tour with Corona. What's going on out there?
1: Dockers place to be in Fox Lake tonight. You know the drill. All right, back to you, Tom. No, we're hanging out here tonight. It's the Corona Find Your Beach Bar Tour stop. 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Let that be your clue that this is a pretty good thing. 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You can win your way onto the 2027 Will Rock Morning Show Cabin Fever Getaway. Don't know exactly where we're going yet, but it will be sunny. It will be warm. It will be all-inclusive. You'll have a drink in your hand and your toes in the sand. Somebody write that one down. But we're going to draw that qualifier at 9 o'clock tonight. We've got some concert tickets due. Evanescence tickets at the CU1 Amphitheater July 8th. We'll draw for those at 9 as well. Corona on special. Great food. Beautiful view of Fox Lake. Come on out. Get a good seat and watch the sunset with us and maybe end up watching the sunset somewhere nice and warm and all-inclusive this January, February, whenever we go. We'll see you here tonight. Dockers in Fox Lake. It's Corona Find Your Beach Bar Tour Stop with Will Rock.

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0: Off their brand new EP, It Calls Me By Name. That was Wage War with Blindfold. Saw Wage War a couple years back at Summerfest for the first time, man. What a heavy band that is right now. And I know Tom Keefe hanging out in Fox Lake right now. He's probably got a pocket full of Summerfest tickets. Go give him a big hug right now, and he'll probably give you a couple. Just saying. Let's take it out to Tom Keefe right now. What's going on, Tom?
1: That's actually Wayne. That's either that or he's happy to see me. So, yeah, he's probably like, we got that going on. Speaking of tickets, we also have tickets for Evanescence, that show at the CU1 Amphitheater July 8th. We'll draw for those at 9 o'clock tonight. We draw for that, and we pick a qualifier. You'll have like a 1 in 12 shot or so to win a spot on the Cabin Fever Getaway. Sunny, warm, and all-inclusive next winter. Everybody's freezing their ass off, and there you are on the beach having the best vacation of your life with us, and you don't even have to pay for it. So get here by 9 and get signed up for that. Tons of the people, large percentage of the people sign up every week have been on the Cabin Fever Getaway, so they know what the prize is, and they come out and enjoy some Coronas with us tonight. We're having some Corona on special. They got great food here at Dockers. We're on the shores of I said Fox Lake, but we're in Fox Lake, but we're on Pistakey Lake, so there you go, to be correct. So come on by. Wait, now you say we're on Fox Lake. He says we're on Pistakey Lake. The Mistakey on Pistakey. You guys are going to, Fox Lake is over there and Pistakey Lake. What lake is this? Pistakey Lake. I don't know. The Mistakey on Pistakey. That's a party. Get out here and have some fun with us tonight. There's water and there's land. We are on the land portion. Problem solved. We're at Dockers in Fox Lake, and we'll see you here tonight. It's a Corona Find Your Beach Bar Tour. 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

from the Greentown stories of Waukegan's Ray Bradbury to the big voice drama of Kenosha's Orson Welles, 95 will rock.

0: Give it away now on 95 Rock, the rock station. Got to roll that tongue. It's Corso taking you through your Thursday evening. Thanks for having us on. Thanks for tuning in. Got some Blackstone Cherry on the way, some Bill Murray. Right now we're going to take back out to Tom Keefe, hanging out at Dockers. How's it going out there, Tom?
1: Trying to take artistic pictures of a bucket of Corona bottles, which is what I'm having. Here tonight they got Corona on special. It's easy to take artistic pictures of Corona because just Corona alone, it looks like vacation, right? I mean, it's an easy beer to make look festive. So come on out, have some festive Coronas with us tonight here at Dockers. Great food, beautiful view on the shores of water. We've got that going on for you here tonight. We inspired a fight earlier about what lake it was, and I've left the conversation. So, but come on out, water, food, ice cold Corona. Oh, and you can qualify to go on the Cabin Fever Getaway with us next winter when everybody's freezing their ass off at home. You could be on a vacation for free, sunny, warm, and all-inclusive. This vacation will change your life, and you can win it here tonight. We're going to draw at 9. We've also got some concert tickets we'll get inside on free for free on Credit Union One Amphitheater July 8th for Evanescence. So 9 o'clock tonight for that. Get here now, though, and watch the sunset on water tonight here at Backers in Fox Lake with Corona, and we'll rock.

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7: 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From windows down driving through McHenry County back roads at sunset to one more brat on the grill in Racine County. 95 will rock all summer long.

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Everlast telling you what it's like on the rock station. Speaking of Everlast, so he's got a new album out. It's been a little while, but he's got an album dropping August 28th titled Embers to Ashes. So I'll be expecting some new Everlast out there going out on the road. Got some locations that he'll be coming around here. We'll definitely let you know. It's Corso taking you through your Thursday evening. Thanks for having us on. Thanks for tuning in. Got some music coming up for you. Got some AC/DC. Got some Foo Fighters. A new one from Five Finger Death Punch. We're going to keep it going now. It's the latest one from Beartooth. It's free on Will Rock.

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0: Off Back in Black, that was What Do You Do for Money, Honey. A little bit of AC/DC action for you on 95 Will Rock, the rock station. You want to check them guys out? They'll be at Camp Randall Stadium on the 19th of next month. I was just looking up ticket prices, and what I saw was about $600 a pop. I'm sorry. Not going to pay that to go see AC/DC. Right now, we're going to take it back out to Tom Keefe, hanging out at, I guess, not Fox Lake. What's going on, Tom?
1: Yeah, well, the town is Fox Lake. The lake is, people are now wrestling over it, so come on out and enjoy that discussion. We are hanging out at Dockers is where we are, on the shores of water in Fox Lake at the end of Grand. Just if you drive down Grand and you hit water with your car, you've gone too far. Turn around and come back a couple hundred feet, and that's where you'll find us. It's a rowdy bunch, but we're having a good time. We got Corona on special. They got great food here, really tasty stuff. And we're going to draw in less than an hour now. Somebody's going to qualify to join us this winter when it's freezing here, when the lake is frozen, and you can drive right off the end of Grand onto the water and keep on driving. You won't be doing that because you'll be on a beach somewhere. You could win that trip. Cabin Fever Getaway will change your life. It'll be the best vacation you take. Once you want it, you know. And you'll go year after year with a bunch of great people and just have a wonderful time. I'm going to fix your life. Get out here tonight. Got any other problems? I can fix those, too. We're hanging out at Dockers. We've got Evanescence tickets as well. And we picked that qualifier for the CFG all coming up at 9 o'clock tonight. Dockers in Fox Lake. It's Corona. Find your beach bar tour stop with Corona. And we'll rock.

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Warning. Side effects of Nights with Corso may include headbanging, laughter, and questionable life choices. 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

0: Brand new one from Five Finger Death Punch. I Have the Storm on 95.0 Rock, the Rock Station. Corso taking you through your Thursday evening. Got some Collective Soul on the way, some POD, also some Godsmack. You want to check out Five Finger Death Punch? They'll be rolling through on Wednesday, August 19th, bringing along Cody Jenks, mixing it up a little bit. They'll be at the CU1 in Tinley. Right now, we're going to take you back out to Dockers. What's going on, Tom?
1: Everybody turn around and look at the sunset. That's pretty neat. You can't, because of the tree line, but those clouds are all red like that. That is, get your camera out and take a picture of that. That is beautiful. Yeah, you probably can't get here in time for that. I mean, we're spinning at like 900 miles an hour, so the chances of you getting here for that. Yeah, about 900. Our rotation's on the axis? Okay, all right.
2: 25,000 miles.
1: No, but I'm talking about our rotation on the axis, which is what causes the sun to go up and down.
3: What is
1: Earth's rotation on its axis? Well, I said 900. Let's see what it says. Earth's rotation on speed. But this says 1,000 miles, between 1,000 about 1,000 miles an hour. So I said 900. But where we're at, we're at about 900 miles an hour. We're about the, what are we, about the 48th parallel? Yeah, we're about 900 miles an hour here. We are. Well, you cannot agree all you want, but it is what it is. I mean, if you want to bet your bar, I'll bet your bar, Sean, against my apartment. You know, winner take all. Anyway, we're spinning at about 900 miles an hour, and so you probably won't get here in time to see the sunset. I'm just saying this is a beautiful place to do it, Dockers in Fox Lake, because you get the sunset, you got the lake here, whatever lake it might be, and you got great food. Plus, we got Corona on special tonight, and at 9 o'clock, we're going to pick a qualifier for the Cabin Fever Getaway, the CFG, in probably January, someplace sunny, warm, and all-inclusive. It doesn't matter where we go. It's the people that make it what it is, and you can go for free. 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

0: 95.4 Rock, the Rock Station with Godsmack. Godsmack coming around this Saturday, day after tomorrow, to C1 Amphitheater, bringing along Dorothy and STP. 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It's all there listed for you. We're going to take it back out one more time to Tom Keefe, hanging out at Dockers. What's going on, Tom?
1: In the words of the immortal Jim Shorts, it is gut check time. We're about 15 minutes away from drawing our qualifier. So if you are in Fox Lake, now is the time to get to Dockers here and get signed up. CFG 2027, sunny, warm, and all-inclusive. It's not locked in yet, but I'm hoping we can announce the destination and the dates in July at some point. So they're pretty close to getting that figured out there, Travel Leaders and Funjet. You get out here, get signed up by 9. We will qualify you. You'll have about a 1 in 12 chance of winning that trip for you and a guest in January, February, in the wintertime when everybody's freezing their ass off. 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
1: Well, what I like to do is put 10 prunes on top of it. 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I call it poopzanya. 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
0: I told you I would when I gave you the estimate.
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1: 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Inhale all those exhaust fumes?
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1: Wow, that's great, Bob. 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

95 Vol Rock, the Rock Station, with 3 days grace. Corso taking you all the way up until midnight on your Thursday evening. Thanks for having us on. Some killer music headed your way. Chicago's very own Rise Against coming up. Also a new band, too, out of Nashville called Backhand Blue. And the new one from Social Distortion. Lots of new music coming your way. It's the latest one from Ice Nine Kills now. It's Twisting the Knife on Will Rock.

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Two with a Van Halen action for you on 95.0 Rock, New Rock Station. David Lee Roth doing his own thing right now. He hit the road, started up a tour a couple weeks back, and you want to check him out. He's actually going to be at Summerfest on Saturday. Summerfest starting tonight. He'll be there on Saturday at the BMO Pavilion hitting the stage around 9 o'clock, and we got your way into Summerfest for free. So you got a free ticket if you win them, and you can check out David Lee Roth for free on Saturday, and all you got to do is get in your pocket, pull out a couple bucks for some beers, drinks, food, and all that good stuff, too. But 95.0 Rock is going to be at Antioch VFW's 250th Celebration and Summerfest ticket stop, all part of the 95.0 Rock 95 Days of Summer this Saturday. The event goes on from 2 to 8 all day long, but Jen Maher will be there from 4 to 6. Get on out there. She'll be handing out Summerfest tickets every 10 minutes. So get out there, hang out with her, but get there a little early. I got some bands playing, too. They got Sugar Hill and Dirty Looks. They'll be hitting the stage around 2 o'clock, probably not both at the same time. But get out there, enjoy yourself, bring your kids. They'll have some kids' activities. They'll have some raffles, some vendors, some food trucks, all kinds of stuff. And you can learn how the Antioch VFW helps veterans and how we can help, too. You want more details, hit up their road trip page under the Go tab at 95.0rock.com.

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New Rock and Roll Rock from Social Distortion, title track off their new album that just dropped, titled Born to Kill. Social Distortion, got to see them guys at Summerfest on the 4th of July last year, and I tell you what, I was never, I can't say I wasn't a big fan, I just never really gave them the opportunity, and I went and checked them out live. What a good band. They're part of Ride Fest coming through, hitting Douglas Park in Chicago, September 18th through the 20th. If you're into that punkish type music, a lot of good bands playing. You got Sex Pistols, you got Bad Religion, Descendants, going old school there. Chicago's own Rise Against playing a couple of the headliners. Tool, you got Pierce the Veil, Alanis Morissette. That has nothing to do with punk, but hey, whatever. It is what it is. Details, go to ridefest.org. Well, they just unveiled a new Ozzy Osbourne statue at Hellfest in France this last couple weeks, and I saw a picture of it. It's pretty cool, too. I guess Sharon Osbourne, she loves it. She couldn't make it. I guess she was in the hospital suffering from some kind of something or other. Hopefully, she's doing all right. Let's play a little Ozzy now. It's Crazy Train and We'll Rock.

0: music that absolutely should be avoided. Would you agree with that? Say amen.
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95 Rock, the Rock Station with Offspring. And why don't you get a job? I got a job. I don't know if you want to call it a job. I just sit here behind the mic and just talk smack. Anyways, hey, Summerfest started tonight. I saw Offspring at Summerfest a few years back. I really didn't see them. Saw them on the big screen. There were so many people there. They played a free stage, so I can say that I heard them live. Just never really got a chance to see them. But Summerfest started tonight, going on three consecutive weekends all the way through July 4th. And why don't you get out to Saturday and try to get some Summerfest tickets. Elwood will have them from 10 to noon. It's 95 Old Rock at the 38th Annual Nostalgia Days. We do this every year, part of the 95 Old Rock, 95 Days of Summer. Get out to Zion. Yeah, just south of Shiloh Park on Sheridan Road and 26th Street. Nostalgia Days is happening. If you're into classic cars, that's the place to be this Saturday. And they'll have a car show in Sheridan Road Cruise. Plus, they'll have an Elvis tribute band that'll be starting around 11 o'clock. Elwood will be out there 10 to noon with Summerfest tickets that you can score. And it's just a good time to be had. They'll have a bunch of food vendors there. It's fun for the kids. Bring your kids there. And it's Lake County's largest car show. So this Saturday, get on out there. Try to score Summerfest tickets with Elwood. Like I said, 10 to noon, he'll be there. And that's in Zion. 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

doing their version of Michael Jackson's Smooth Criminal. Now, I was a huge Michael Jackson fan back in the day. Still got my Thriller album, and I want to say I was only about 8 years old when I got that, too. Went and checked out that new movie, Michael, about 2 months ago, and they left it kind of wide open where there'll be a Michael 2, and I think it was pretty good, man. Can't wait to see the second one. I guarantee it'll come out, too. So, yeah, can't wait for that. Coming up this hour, I got some Tim Montana, new one from him. Got some Breaking Benjamin, new one from them. Also some Korn on the way. It's Eve Under Fire now. It's Villainous featuring Maria Brink in This Moment on Will Rock.

95 Rock, the Rock Station with Sublime, 40 Ounce to Freedom. I used to drink some 40s every once in a while. I don't do that anymore. The bottle's a little too big. I'm getting too old to hold them up in the air, so I'm sticking with the 12-ouncers. 95 Rock and Middle Light present Rockin' That Chain. Coming up tomorrow at 9 o'clock, get out with Tom Keefe. He'll be hanging out at Blarney Island, a mile away from reality. Get on out to Mulligan Arbor Golf and Sports Bar. It used to be Port of Blarney, but that's what it's called now. I'll just let you know, that's where you get on the shuttle to get over to the Blarney. And so it's all part of the 95 Will Rock 95 Days of Summer going on. They got $5 Fridays, $5 food specials, $5 aluminum pints of Miller Lite. And if you mention Will Rock, you'll save $5 off that shuttle that gets you over where the party is at. So get out there with Tom Keefe. He'll be out there at 9 o'clock. Get out there a little early, though. You got some live music going on. They actually got Key West performers going on, so kind of that's why I played Sublime, because it kind of got that reggae feel. They got Reggae Lou and the Kind Buds. They'll be starting at 8 o'clock. They got Joe the Show. They got reggae music all weekend long at Blarney Island. And while you're out there, you can enter for a chance to win your way into the 95 Old Rock Morning Show Chula Vista Getaway coming up in November when they head out to the Wisconsin Dells. So get out there, enter for that. 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All that going on tomorrow at 9 o'clock with Tom Keefe. 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

Nights with Corso, tearing through the dark on 95 Will Rock, the rock station.

Brand new from Breaking Benjamin. That was something wicked. So they just announced they got their new album. It's finished. It's ready to go. They just don't know the release date or the title of the album yet. Once we find out, we will definitely let you know. They're hitting the road in support of whatever that album is called. If you want to check them out, they're bringing along Starset and Chevelle. That show happening at the C1 Amphitheater in Tinley on Friday, September 18th. If you want details on that show or other shows, get your butt over to 95oldrock.com. Hit that go tab. Hit that concerts page link. How about some Soundgarden? It's Fell on Black Days on Will Rock.

What do you think of that? A little Pantera for you on 95 Wheel Rock, the rock station, just keeping it real here. Of course, I'm hanging out with you in the Wheel Rock Studios for a little while yet, taking you through the remainder of your Thursday evening. And if you know your metal history, Phil Anselmo, he's got a side band, started it back in 91, pulled some heavy hitters. You got Pepper Keenan from Corrosion of Conformity, Kirk Weinstein from Crowbar, and Jimmy Bauer from I Hated God. And so the name of the band is Down, and they're coming through. So they'll be coming through on, Wednesday, September 2nd. They'll be at the Romova Theater, bringing along Helmet, too, another good band. You want to check that show out? You can. We got some tickets you can win tomorrow, but you got to hang out with us. And I say us because Tom Keefe and Jen Marr, Leah's out of town, so Jen Marr taking her place, and I'm going to be there as well. Be at the First Place Sports Bar on Algonquin Road in Hoffman Estates for the 95 Old Rock and Miller Lite 501 Club Party. 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You can win them Down tickets along with Baby Metal coming through the Hailstorm. That show happening at the Huntington Bank Pavilion on Friday, September 4th. Get on out there. It's going to be a good time. Hoffman Estates, $3.50 Miller Lite drafts on special there at First Bar. 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
1: The Indiana Hoosiers. 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
4: 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We just maybe need to fix what you're doing. I know it's not easy.

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That is back to Dizzy Reed from Guns N' Roses. Big old shout out. Turned 63 years of age today. Yeah, he's the longest standing constant member in GNR as of now, too. So that was like the first album, Use Your Illusion, that he was on. So between him and Axl Rose, they're the two that have been there the longest ever since Slash and Duff McKagan were out of the band. But yeah, happy birthday to you, Dizzy Reed. Love me some GNR. Scorso hanging out with you in the Will Rock Studios, taking you through the remainder of your Thursday evening. Got some Linkin Park coming up, some Seether, some Weezer. Right now it's a brand new one from 3 Days Grace. So I Don't Want to Go Home Tonight on 95 Will Rock, the rock station.

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So much gear, more than we've ever had before. Got the new sleeveless t-shirts, 95 Will Rock sleeveless t-shirts, all thanks to Wayne. He likes to show off his guns. So we got that there. We got the America 250 t-shirt celebrating 250 years and all kinds of stuff too. We got the 420 hitter of the day. I got me one of them. I got tie-dye, but every time I look, there's something new out there. We got hats, we got coffee, six different flavors. That gets me jumping in the morning. Just go over to the Winston page, 95WillRock.com, a couple different locations you can go check out in person. That's all listed there as well. It's all thanks to Badass Marketing, Happy's LLC.

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Weezer with Buddy Holly on 95 O Rock, the rock station. So I don't know if you've ever seen a music video to that. If you haven't, check it out. I think it's pretty cool. Why? Because Al Molinaro, who is famous for Happy Days, in the video, it's got the Happy Days backdrop, and Al Molinaro introduces Weezer by saying, Kenosha, Wisconsin's own Weezer. Now, I know Weezer, they're not from Kenosha. They're probably from California or something like that. But Al Molinaro, born and raised in Kenosha, hometown legend, and that makes the video pretty damn cool for me, being born and raised in Kenosha. But yeah, check out the video, and also check this out too. So The Port, which is in Kenosha, it's a local bar, it's a staple in Kenosha. They just unveiled a brand new bronze statue of Al Molinaro, and just a couple weeks back I took my son out there to check it out. We went fishing down by the harbor, and Al Molinaro, I'm thinking it's the actual size of him too. It's probably about 4 foot tall, and it looks just like him. Pretty short though, but being Italian, I'm Italian. Got them honkers. You know what I'm talking about if you're Italian. I didn't get blessed with that. But yeah, and they had the nostrils in there, and I was like, I wonder if I could stick my fingers in his nostrils. And yes, you can. So took a picture of that too. I posted it on my Facebook. I just thought it was kind of funny. But check out the video. It's pretty cool. Corso here with you in the Will Rock Studios. Got some Tim Montana on the way. Also some Candlebox. It's the latest one for Black Veil Brides now. It's been

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0: We'll rock.

It's one of my top 10 favorite bands, I gotta say. Never was really a fan when they first came out, but I got to know the guys and then followed their catalog. And a lot of people don't know, they got about 10 albums. And they were gonna call it quits. They went on tour with Three Doors Down, and they're still at it. Peter Klett, original guitar player, came back to the band, and now they're making a new album right now. You wanna check them out? Got a couple opportunities. They'll be at Summerfest on July 2nd, playing the Generac stage, the free stage, with Living Color and Buck Cherry. I think that's the only time I'm going to get to Summerfest this year. I'll be there at that show. But then if you miss that show, they're part of the Summer of 99 and Beyond Festival coming through Tinley Park at the C1 Amphitheater on the weekend of July 18th. So check them out. And speaking of Summerfest, started tonight, goes on three consecutive weekends. And if you'd like to try to get some tickets, guarantee you probably can. It's 95 Will Rock Summerfest ticket stop at Chaser's Sports Bar and Grill with Yuling. 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Get on out Sunday from noon to 2 with Wayne. He'll be at Chaser's Sports Bar and Grill on Rand Road off of Route 12 in Lake Zurich. 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I'm Corso heading out the door. Enjoy the rest of your Thursday evening. I'll talk to you Saturday afternoon. Wayne's coming in next to start out your Friday. It's a brand new one from Autumn Kings now. It's Gone, Gone, Gone on Will Rock.

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It's Wayne taking things over from Corso, kicking off your early Friday, Juneteenth, if you will, with the latest from MGK and Fred Durst. 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
1: Hello?

From their new album, Engines of Demolition, that's Black Label Society and Name in Blood. Got the latest from Everlast on the way, along with New Architects, New Marilyn Manson, and a whole lot more. And I would be remiss if I did not remind you that Father's Day is on Sunday and Dad wants to go to Summerfest. So join me at Chasers in Lake Zurich from noon to 2, and I'll give you a chance to win Summerfest tickets every 10 minutes with Yingling, part of the 95 Wheel Rock, 95 Days of Summer. Chasers in Lake Zurich is right off Route 12, or Rand Road, if you will. And from noon to 2, every 10 minutes, I'll give you a chance to win some Summerfest tickets. Still a lot of good acts to see. Still 2 weekends left by the time we give them away. I mean, obviously, weekend number 1 is going on. Well, it'll start back up later today and then continue tomorrow. But since we're going to be out on Sunday, you'll be able to win tickets to go the second 2 weeks, which will get you there for Hailstorm and Neil from Royal Bliss's kids stuff, and who knows what else. It's a ton of music you could go see. Get all the details on the road trips page at 95wheelrock.com. I'll see you at Chasers with $4 Yingling Flight Drafts on special and Summerfest tickets this Sunday, also known as Father's Day.

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It's a new one from Marilyn Manson, Exit Wound. 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

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Of course, keep your ears on Will Rock for your chance to win your way into that show. And you could win your way into the sold out Your Flies Open. The golf swing is whacking, or whatever, however you want to think of it. I mean, we're playing it. It's happening between 6 and 6, Monday through Friday. So you get another chance to qualify today, sometime today. You'll hear that golf swing, part of the 95 Will Rock 95 Days of Summer. You hear that golf swing, be caller 10 at 800-223-9510, and you will qualify for a chance to win a foursome in the sold-out Your Flies Open at Chalet Hills Golf Club in Cary in Oakwood Hills on Monday, July 13th, where it'll be sunny and 80, and with its rolling hills, 200-year-old oak trees, natural lakes, and winding creeks, Chalet Hills isn't a course carved into nature. It is a course revealed from it.

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That's a new one from Keanu Reeves and Company. Dog Star, the name of the song, is All In Now. Also happens to be the name of their newest album, which dropped at the end of May. It's Wayne. These guys are coming to town in September. This is the new one featuring Johnny Hawkins. This is The Who and Lost Soul.

most recent from Ice Nine Kills, Twisting the Knife, featuring McKenna Grace. They're poised to hit number one on the rock chart, so you may be hearing that song a little bit more the next day or two. Just to warn you, if you're not a big fan, then you may want to be prepared. Or if you're a huge fan, that'll be fantastic for you because it'll be coming up a lot. And Jen Marr is getting out a lot. Tonight she'll be at the 501 Club Party. 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

most recent from Fozzy. I know evil. Chris Jericho is actually running around with his Kiss tribute band, Quarantine. It's only the non-makeup years that they cover. And that all came about because of, you know, quarantine. Hence why it's Quarantine with a K. Because otherwise they never would have gotten together. Anyways, they're out on tour currently. And then I think Fozzy's on the road later this year. But nowhere near us, unfortunately. Something to think about. It's Wayne with the latest from Billy Morrison off of his forthcoming new album, Hollow. This one features Nuno Betancourt and Sully Erna. It's called Becoming.

So, ladies from Des Rocks, When the Love is Gone on the Rock Station. Got more new tunes for you from Breaking Benjamin, the latest from Let Down. We'll get into some Disturbed as well. And tonight, starting at 9, Tom Keefe is going to be rocking the chain at Blarney Island with Miller Lite, part of the 95 Lure Rock 95 Days of Summer. It's Key West Fest this weekend, so they transported a bunch of Key West artists and performers from Florida to the Key West of the Midwest. 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It's one of the premier events at Blarney Island. 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
1: They are releasing lingerie for Valentine's Day. 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

It's a new one from the Black Moods, Time Bomb. Got the latest from Wage War on the way, along with the new one from Backhand Blue, Autumn Kings' latest, and a whole lot more. The 501 Club party tonight heads to Hoffman Estates. So join Tom Keefe and Jen Marr with Miller Lite for the 501 Club party, part of the 95 Wheel Rock, 95 Days of Summer, at First Place Sports Bar on Algonquin Road. 350 Miller Lite drafts on special. 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He seems to be the common denominator. No, Leah never goes anywhere. Maybe they all go places with concert tickets for you to win. Down with Helmet and Spirit in the Room at Remova Theater on Wednesday, September 2nd, or Baby Metal with Hailstorm and Violent Vera at Huntington Bank Pavilion on Friday, September 4th. I was listening to the morning show briefly, and Tom was like, that shows at the Credit Union One Huntington Bank Pavilion. It's a good thing he talks between songs and knows where all the shows are, pays attention to the little words that are on the piece of paper. Must be complicated to be Tom Keefe. First Place Sports Bar is where you want to go to see him if he can make it through and let you know what concert tickets you're going to win today for the 501 Club party.

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It's the title track from Social Distortion's new album, Born to Kill. 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It's Wayne, not from their new album, Don't Go in the Forest, something new that they crafted just for us. 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

Good morning, it's Wayne making your early Friday better with Bush. 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And Nostalgia Days is Saturday. It's the largest classic car show in Lake County. It's going on in downtown Zion right on Sheridan Road. 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

So the latest from Ryan Purd's Sour is the name of the tune. 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Anyways, it's Wayne chugging right along through your early Friday.

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Of course, keep your ears on Will Rock for your chance to win your way into that show at some point in the very near future, I'm sure. I've got more new tunes for you from Electric Callboy, Atreyu. And we'll get into some Five Finger Death Punch and a whole lot more. The Will Rock Shop's open 24 hours a day, 7 days a week on the Win Stuff page, where you can go shopping and grab yourself a sleeveless Will Rock tee or the America 250 tee, Grim Reaper tee. And we got coffee and hats and brooches and pterodactyls. 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
1: It was so crowded, and you couldn't get in the bat. You know how Wrigley is. Mm-hmm. They were, security was letting people out of the stadium, go over to porta potties, and then come back in. It was so crowded that people were peeing in cups.
2: Oh,
1: so,
2: gross.
1: Yeah.
2: So you didn't pick up a spare beer.
1: Yeah, right. Well, yeah. No, I didn't. This beer's warm, but what the...
0: From Chicago to Milwaukee on 95 Will Rock. 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

It's a new one for Papa Roach. See you in hell. Just sounds better when you say it like that. It's, hopefully you're having a good Friday morning. I don't want to see you in hell. I'm only kidding. If you want to see Papa Roach, you're going to have to hop on a boat. I'm sure they're playing some other things, but I know they're headlining Shiprocked, so you do have that option. The only problem with Shiprocked is that it's the same time as the Cabin Fever Getaway, and I got to work. Which, you know, isn't bad when you got to work in paradise. But I don't know that I want to go on a cruise. I don't know that I want to be trapped on a boat. Have you ever been on a cruise? I don't know. There was that Netflix thing with the documentary, and yeah, it wasn't a good thing.

Severe weather strikes, count on us to play music. Don't forget to buy batteries so you can listen to us in the dark.

Eva Under Fire featuring Maria Brink of In This Moment. That's their latest, Villainous. I got more V-named song titles coming for you from Black Veil Brides, and then we'll change it up with Dead Sugar, Architects, and a whole lot more as our early Friday rolls on. Don't forget it's Juneteenth, so some of you might actually be taking the day off, in which case, go back to bed. You don't have to go to work. What are you doing awake? Just something to think about. And if you're out and about on Sunday, come join me. I'm going to be at Chasers in Lake Zurich. It's right off Route 12, Rand Road, if you will. It's a Summerfest ticket stop with Yingling, part of the 95th Will Rock 95 Days of Summer. We're going to be tipping back $4 Yingling Flight Drafts on special. I'll have your chance to win Summerfest tickets every 10 minutes. Summerfest is on Milwaukee's lakefront now through July 4th, just the consecutive weekend. So when we give them away on Sunday, you'll only have 2 weekends left to go, but that's okay. Nothing wrong with that. There's still plenty of great music to see and hear at Summerfest. So join me at Chaser Sports Bar and Grill from noon to 2 on Father's Day in Lake Zurich. You'll get your chance to win tickets to Summerfest. It'll be fun. Come on out.

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Broken mirror. That's the latest from Architects Broken Mirror on the Rock Station. It's Wayne. It is Juneteenth today. It's only been a holiday. Well, it's only a recognized federal holiday for the last 5 years. Did you know that it was the first new federal holiday since Martin Luther King Jr. Day was adopted in 1983? It's crazy. It's not, we just slow roll some holidays. We need more holidays. That's what I think. I could use a few more days off. Give me a couple Teacher Institute days off and, you know, a couple extra things here. I'm just kidding. I'm still working, obviously.

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From the new album, Sanctuary, that's Evanescence. Who will you follow? They'll be in town on July 8th, playing the CU1A in Tinley Park. 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Got the latest from Shinedown, New Poppy, the most recent from Black Label Society, and a whole lot more. And I do believe the golf swing may actually be swung today. I don't know if Tom's going to do it or Jen Maher or Elwood or we'll squeeze one in here or there. But keep your ears open for a chance to qualify to win a foursome in the sold out Your Flies Open, part of the 95 Wheel Rock 95 Days of Summer. It's only a couple weeks away, July 13th. It's a Monday, perfect day to play hooky and come whack some balls with us. And even better, if you can win your way in, just listen for the golf swing. Be caller 10 when you hear it, 8-800-223-9510. And then we'll pick the winner next Monday, not this Monday coming up, but next Monday after Friday, June 26th. So that's what, the 7-8, 29th. We'll probably announce it on the morning show, or we'll give you a call or something. We'll figure it out. 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
1: Good morning, it's Wayne, and I'm out the door. Thank you so much for spending part of your Juneteenth with me. I'll be talking to you again after midnight. Have a great Friday. Tom Keefe, Will Rock Morning Show, coming in next. Leah is on vacation. I don't know who he's got with him, but I do know Blarney Island is coming in for happy hour, talking about Key West Fest going on this weekend. I don't know if they're going to bring in Reggae Lou and the Kind Buds, maybe Joe the Show. Maybe that magician guy, I don't know. But that's coming up after 9, maybe a little bit earlier, you never know. Sometimes Blarney Island shows up early, and then they stay late, and we'll see what happens on at happy hour time with the Will Rock Morning Show. Have a great rest of your day, and remember. Oh,

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0: 95.4 Rock, the Rock Station. Tom and Leah, Will Rock Morning Show. Leah's off today, the Friday edition of the pregame of the Will Rock Morning Show on the cusp of Father's Day weekend. Got some good bits with Leah's dad on Monday morning. So got some good bits with my dad this morning as we get ready for Father's Day this week. He's dead, so I don't have to worry about Father's Day. My dad was a character, and we'll get a flashback with him. It's coming up next in the pregame of the Will Rock Morning Show.
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11: Bad words.
0: You need help getting your headphones on there, Dad? Got them on?
11: Not yet. I'm doing the best I can. I can hear you.
0: All right, good. So I make sure you're getting your headphones on. It's funny, we're talking about your, not your walker, but somebody's walker right before we went on.
12: Yeah.
0: We were talking about cell phones and
12: old people.
0: It's just a frustrating device for old people.
11: I don't have one, so I'm not frustrated.
12: Yeah, you're all right. Yeah, I remember when you and Mom did for a little while.
11: Waiting for him to perfect.
12: That's what he says with everything. That's why I grew up without air conditioning, cable TV, a microwave, an answering machine. We didn't have any of that stuff. I say everybody else.
11: Cable TV.
12: I said okay. Maybe I should have said that. Oh, I did. I always would say everybody else in the world has a microwave now. Mm-hmm. My dad. Oh, we're waiting for him to perfect it.
11: Everybody else in the world jumping the lake with you.
12: There you go. Well, if a lake could warm a beverage up for me in 30 seconds, sure. If a lake would allow me to get more than three channels of television, yes. If a lake would let it be less than 110 degrees in a house so you could sleep on a summer night, sure. Then I would, yes, jump in the...
11: Tough, you got
12: it. You talk about it. I'm waiting for them to perfect it. You guys weren't waiting for them to perfect it. The year I moved out, the year I went to college, you guys got air conditioned, central air.
11: Well, that's...
12: You guys got cable TV.
13: No way.
12: And a microwave.
13: No way.
12: The year I went home and I'm like, what is all this stuff doing here?
11: We were waiting to get rid of you.
12: Yeah, yeah.
13: You had to go through all of high school without a microwave.
12: No microwave.
13: Oh my God.
12: Yeah, because
13: I'm waiting for
12: him to perfect it.
13: Still crying for you.
12: Yeah, he's still laughing right at me.
11: Tough life.
12: Yeah.
11: Why would I buy air control device for you? It's the middle of the winter time, and you're running around with your shorts in the house wanting to turn the heat up.
12: Yeah. Put a sweatshirt on.
13: Yep.
11: Right. Run around in your shorts.
12: Well, in the summer, it got pretty hot. It got pretty hot there in the summer. So
11: I'm talking about January.
12: Well, when I'm talking about air conditioning, I'm talking about summer. Wow. Yeah, I move out and... Boom, all of a sudden, apparently, they perfected all those things because then they got them.
11: And we had some money to spend.
12: Right.
11: Didn't
12: have the rotten kid around anymore.
13: Do you want me to finish my story?
12: This is going to be therapy. Yeah, tell us about the walker. How did the walker come into this?
13: I live near an old folks' home, and I'm driving home, and there's this woman, a pretty old woman, definitely late 80s, early 90s, and she has a walker, and she has to stop her walker to pick up her cell phone and talk. And I was like... Oh, my God, it's definitely 2009.
12: Yeah, yeah.
13: But she needs to have wheels on it because it's a regular walker. So she every time she answers the phone, she's got to stop. She can't keep walking.
12: Come to a stop. Yeah.
13: Yeah. Yeah, so that kind of sucks.
12: Hey, Dad. Couple of years when you need a walker, you're not getting one because I'm waiting for him to perfect it. Just so you know.
11: Lay there and get your bed sores. That's fine.
12: Who's waiting for it to perfect you now, huh?
13: You'll show that guy.
12: I'm going to teach him. I brought you into this old folks' home and I'll leave you here.
11: There you are.
12: Revenge is sweet.
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Really wanna make you mine. 4, 5, 6, come on and get your kicks. 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

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I say you look so fine that I really want to make you mine. 4, 5, 6, come on and get your kicks. Now you don't need

0: It's the pregame of the Will Rock Morning Show on the cusp of Father's Day week. And Father's Day on Sunday. I hope you're ready to tell Dad how much you appreciate him. Don't deny him his pills. I'll tell you that. We'll hear about my dad's pills, my dear departed dad's pills, coming up next. It's a flashback in the pregame of the Will Rock Morning Show.
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0: Lauren's movie review.
9: Please dial the call.
0: If you can remember the name of the movie. So I figure if we do it today, we got a better chance of that happening. We may be waking him. I don't know. I don't know what his hours are.
10: It's whatever he wants them to be. You know?
0: Yeah.
11: Hello?
0: Hey, Dad.
11: Yeah.
0: Hey. Hey, that's us. You're listening to us on the radio.
10: Hey.
11: Wait a minute.
0: Wait, now it's confusing him because it's on the stream. It's a little bit behind.
10: Yeah.
0: He's going to turn it down.
11: I'm all set.
0: Are you all confused? I didn't wake you then. I guess you were up listening to the show on the old interweb stream, huh?
11: I'm taking pills.
0: Okay. All right.
11: I'm doing something constructive here.
0: Not what I asked. Uh-huh. How many pills do you take a day?
11: Right now, 1, 2, 3, 4, 5.
0: Five now?
11: Six now?
0: And then is there more later or is that it?
11: Oh, no, there's more later.
10: Oh, yeah.
11: You got to keep pouring that crap into you.
9: Yeah, okay, all right.
11: That's what keeps you going.
9: A ringing endorsement of medical science.
10: Uh-huh.
9: Yeah, and Lauren Keith says, got to keep pouring that crap in you.
10: Yep. Yeah,
9: all right. Yeah. You know why we're calling?
11: Hard telling.
9: Movie review. Did you go to a movie yesterday with Deb?
11: Yeah.
9: All right. Well, it doesn't sound very positive. What did you go see? Yeah, hold on. Let me get the sound effect here.
10: Oh, yeah. Gotta get the official.
11: Good grief.
9: Good grief. Lauren's movie review when he can remember the name of the movie. Mm-hmm. What was the name of the movie?
11: Ondine. I told you last week, Ondine.
9: My wife said she had heard of that. That's some kind of fancy smart people movie, isn't it?
11: I don't know.
9: And what was it foreign? Did it have subtitles, or was it?
11: Well, it was like in Ireland.
9: Okay, so they didn't have subtitles.
11: The fisherman.
9: All right, all right.
11: It said it's in English, but I don't understand that so good. I got to get
9: English?
11: The program from Deborah.
9: What?
11: Ask her what's going on.
9: Because of the accent?
11: Yeah. Well, I don't hear stuff so good.
9: Huh?
11: I don't hear stuff that Deborah hears. She hears stuff and I don't hear it.
9: What?
11: Normal people, that's what I say.
9: Huh?
11: Sexy people are hard of hearing.
9: Okay, is that what it is? Is that what it is? All right. So, Ondine is the name of the movie, and it's about an Irish fisherman who does what? What does he do? Does he have superpowers?
11: No, he goes fishing and he ain't having any luck. And he pulls at his net, nothing, and in the end... There's a girl in his net.
9: Really?
10: Whoa.
9: Alive or dead?
11: Well, she was just barely, and then he get her out and got her breathing again and whatever. And
9: yeah.
11: Yeah, she's a cutie.
9: All right. So
11: they figure out, or somebody figures out that she's not a mermaid. They got a different name for it, a Galki or Elki or something.
9: Okay.
10: Belki.
9: All right.
11: But it's like Meepos? A mermaid.
9: All right.
11: Brings him luck fishing, got his fish, and then after that his fishing goes through the roof, you know, and
9: cool.
11: She's on the boat with him, and she sings, and he's catching stuff like crazy.
9: Is the whole thing on the boat, or do they go to town?
11: Oh, there's other stuff going on.
9: All right. And do they go to town?
11: They go to town.
9: No, him and her, do they, you know what I'm saying?
11: Not right away, but okay. Eventually.
9: All right. Don't give out any more. So what did you think of it on a scale, and what's it called?
11: Ondine.
9: And what'd you think of it?
11: It was pretty good.
9: Yeah, scale of 1 to 10.
11: Six. It's above average.
9: All right, it's above average. All right, okay. Ondine, above average. All right,
11: if I could understand it would have went better, but I get that Deborah tells me what's going on.
9: That's good that you have her to translate.
10: Yeah.
9: She speaks movie.
11: I know it.
9: All right. Got another movie scheduled for Friday or what?
11: We went to one I didn't tell you that what the heck was the Corner.
9: All right, don't give it away. We need a review Friday morning. I'll call you Friday morning, okay?
11: Oh, I can't. I probably won't remember it that long.
10: Say, don't forget it.
9: Well, write it down. Make a note, okay?
11: Write it down.
9: Make a post-it note. We'll talk to you Friday morning, okay?
11: Okay.
9: All right. I love you.
11: I love you, too,
9: Go
11: Tom.
9: Back to listening to that terrible radio show on the computer, okay?
11: Okay.
9: All right. All right?
11: I'm fine.
9: Did you have all your pills?
11: I didn't get them yet. I got an iron pill that you got to claw at to get at.
9: You have to claw at it.
11: All right. Well, it's in a seal in one of them.
9: One of those things.
11: Things that makes you swear.
9: All right. Go swear at your pills for a while. I love you. I'll see you later.
11: Okay, Thomas. All right.
9: Talk to you later.
11: Okay, bye.
9: Right. There's my dad, Lauren. And he's off to swear at his pills.
10: Yep.
9: That's a good review. 95 Will Rock, the rock station.
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0: Pre-game of the Will Rock Morning Show with Tom and no Leah today. She's off until Monday, and then I'm off Monday and Tuesday, and we're all back together on Wednesday. Keep your scorecards up to date. It is Father's Day on Sunday. My dad was a character, and sometimes it ended up with us getting flipped off. That's next on Will Rock.
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0: I'm 43 years old. I just got reprimanded by my dad. He says, you can have that on the air, you know, and your kids will hear that, but I can't teach them about flipping off. No, you can't teach them about flipping someone off. He did that last night.
10: He did?
0: Yeah.
10: Like
0: yeah.
10: In when it's good to use it?
0: No,
11: like this.
10: Yeah, oh, no. I never thought you would.
0: Don't do that to Lisa.
10: Happen.
0: She's somebody's mom.
11: No. No.
0: You just flipped my coworker off.
10: What I meant was.
12: Flip me off, Lord.
10: Yeah, don't leave Haro out. You need to flick Haro off too.
0: Flip Haro off. Come on, flip him off, Lauren. Get him a good. There you go. You're not now. You're cool. Congratulations. The old guy flipped you off.
10: What I meant was, you were teaching them what to do because I'm sure they know
0: to do. No, Jake's got
10: when to do it.
0: Jake's got that splint or whatever on his finger.
10: Oh yeah.
0: And they were messing with that. And
11: me
0: what,
11: and Jake discussed that all before. When he told me what happened to him and that, and then I says, "Well, you can't flip." He knows all, but he flipped nobody off or whatever. And we talked. We had a long discussion about it.
0: About flipping with Sam there too.
10: Aww.
0: So now I gotta explain that to you. Cannot teach the grandchildren about the fine art of obscene gestures. That would be awesome. So
10: well, who are they gonna learn it from? On the street, Tom? Is that where you want them to learn it?
0: I wanted to teach them.
11: At the pool hall.
0: That's where they don't spend a lot of time at the pool hall.
11: That's
0: Lauren.
11: Where we used to live.
0: We got
11: day.
0: Trouble right
10: back
0: here,
10: in the day.
0: Right here in River City with capital T and it rhymes with P and it stands for pool. It's I don't do anything on the show I wouldn't say or do in front of the kids. It's a family show. We try and veil anything adult in nature in a little innuendo. So,
11: I was raised you can't say damn or hell. So.
0: Well, I was raised you don't do this to people right here, Lauren. You're right. I wasn't raised that way.
10: You weren't raised.
0: That's true. I was a feral child, is what I was.
10: You were done with you.
0: I pretty much they really raised Deb, and they sort of raised Mike. And by the time I got there, parenting was done. The rule in high school was if I wasn't going to come home, at least maybe please call.
10: At least
0: that was my curfew.
11: I never told you that.
0: Mom liked me to call if I wasn't.
11: If you could
0: right, call. You didn't care if I called or not. I literally raised myself, and people wonder why I'm.
11: And look what we end up with.
0: I'm rotten.
10: Exactly.
0: I'm rotten.
11: Look
0: exactly.
11: What we end up with.
0: Yeah, we got a guy who knows enough not to flip people off, coworkers.
9: Live and local, Tom and Leah.
0: Get up!
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0: Pre-game of the Will Rock Morning Show with Tom and Leah, getting ready to wrap up one more bit from my dad. I don't get to celebrate Father's Day with him on Sunday, but he was great when we'd have him on the radio. He was quite a character, even though he was apparently drugged. We'll hear about that next. One more dad bit on Father's Day. When you tell your dad you love him on Father's Day, don't just say, I love you, Dad. Tell him why. Tell him a story about something great he did for you that you remember. Talk to him. He'll appreciate that. And when he's gone, you'll be glad you did stuff like that. You'll be able to remember that. So that's the only advice I got for you today as we get ready for Father's Day on Sunday. Happy Father's Day to all the dads. And one more bit with mine coming up. It's a flashback next in the pregame of the Will Rock Morning Show.
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0: Lawrence Movie Reviews, if he remembers the name of the movie. She did not.
10: Hello?
0: Which she did not remember the name of the movie the other day, but then he went and saw it, so now maybe he remembered it. How you doing, Dad?
10: I'm all right.
11: Hi, Mr. Keefe.
0: You're on the radio. Don't swear, okay?
10: Wait a minute. I got to turn

0: my CB
1: what is that?
0: Radio.
2: What's he listening
0: on.
2: To?
1: What is that racket?
0: That's noise.
1: Oh, it's Papa Roach. You're streaming
2: cool.
1: us. That's rocking.
0: I know. Wait a minute.
3: It's rocking the old folks home. It's good.
0: There we are. Now we got quiet. If we wait long enough, we can hear that on the Tom and Lisa.
1: It's not an old folks home, Duco. It's a senior living facility, okay?
3: Come
1: can
3: on.
1: You not, Duco?
0: This is independent living. I'm
1: it's
0: on my own
1: It's
0: here.
1: An independent
0: Nobody's...
1: living facility. Nobody's wiping Dad's butt, all right?
3: Exactly. So I can come by and say hi?
0: Yeah. Exactly.
2: No.
0: Hello, Duco.
3: Can, can I come visit you, Mr. Keefe?
0: You certainly can.
3: Just me?
1: Duco.
3: Yeah.
1: He doesn't do that anymore.
0: I have no bad habits left.
1: He doesn't do that anymore.
3: Well,
1: so
3: why would I come visit you?
1: Right.
0: Everything, I've been there and done that.
1: Duco has now lost all interest in visiting.
3: No,
1: so.
3: I'm kidding, Mr. Keith.
2: It turns out I'm busy.
0: I had some good stuff yesterday.
1: That plan. You what?
0: I had some good stuff yesterday.
1: What does that mean? Now you can't throw that out there.
2: You can't go from Duke.
0: I went to the hospital and had a test, and they stuck me in that barrel, you know.
1: Oh, the
0: man, that's
1: PET
0: horrible.
1: Scanner
0: but if you get something decent, you can just lay there and enjoy it.
1: So what'd they give you? What was it? It was
0: they give me a pill.
1: Yeah.
0: Yeah, I can't smoke nothing anymore. My lungs are shot.
1: Yeah.
3: I know.
1: Well, at least now you're on pills. That's great.
0: Exactly. Hey, I figure I got enjoyment left from here on out.
1: All right. Time for Lauren's movie review.
0: No, it isn't.
1: It's not time for Lauren's movie. Why is it? Wait,
3: we're talking about other stuff right now.
1: Why is it not time? You didn't go to the. I thought you were going to go.
0: I haven't been to a movie for almost 2 weeks now.
1: I thought you were going to go to that Bill Murray movie. You didn't go to that.
0: I was, but nobody brought me to a movie. I was other places. I had to have help to get to other places.
1: All right, so you didn't go to. You didn't
2: Plus,
1: go
2: he was stoned out of his gourd yesterday.
0: Oh, I have no driver's license, is why I need
1: But
0: help.
1: Wouldn't that made the Bill Murray movie so much better?
0: I know it, but I can't do three things at once. I can hardly do two things
1: quick,
0: at once.
1: Deborah, the pill's still working. Let's go to see Get Low with Bill Murray. It would have
0: But Deborah's under the weather, so she couldn't take me no place, so I had a call on you know who.
1: Mike?
0: The name you don't mention.
2: What?
1: I like Mike. What are you talking about? I got no problem with Mike.
0: You always say, well, he's the golden one.
1: Well, he is. Look at there.
0: I
1: he is. What do you
0: is,
1: call? You don't call
0: you
1: me.
0: You make such an issue.
1: You don't
0: out
1: call
0: of
1: me.
0: It.
1: You call the golden child. That's
2: well,
1: fine.
2: He owns his own business.
0: I never call him. My secretary called him.
1: Oh. All right. I'm just out of the picture.
2: You are.
1: This is the greatest movie review we've ever had. This is our second attempt to get a review of this movie.
0: I'm sorry.
1: Double fail on this one.
0: I told Deborah you'd be very disappointed, but we just got to learn to live with it.
1: All right. So, well, when you do go see it, we'll get a review of it, okay?
0: Don't go away mad.
1: I'm not mad. What are you doing this weekend?
3: Just go away.
1: No, I know. You don't have to finish it for him. I know what he means. Can you guys not help my dad disown me? He's doing fine on his own. He's doing fine on his own.
0: So, oh, well.
1: What do you got this weekend, man formerly known as Dad?
0: I don't know. I think I'm all alone here. I don't see. Somebody was going to come and take me shopping today. I told them they didn't have to because I have a store right within walking distance.
1: Oh, there you go. There you go. All right.
0: So I'm all set here.
1: All right.
3: Get yourself a date.
0: I'm going to just sit and watch some baseball and some football and I don't know, whatever else.
1: That's the plan,
0: when
1: huh?
0: You're retired.
1: All right. Well, have fun. Not going to movies.
2: And Duco
0: wants
2: to know if you ever come across any more of those pills to give
1: him. Yeah. Oh, I'm on that bandwagon, too. So.
0: You know what happened when Jane passed? I found a whole big bottle of them yellow ones with holes in them, Valium.
1: Valium.
2: Those are gone now.
0: She must have had 500 of them.
2: Oh, my God. Is she selling them?
1: I don't know. I don't know if this is good that my mom was taking a lot of Valium or if this is bad that, or good that
0: she
1: my mom should have she should have been taking Valium and didn't she was just
0: she
1: hoarding
0: knew
1: them
0: what she was saving them for
1: hopefully for us
0: for a rainy day.
1: Now what did you do with the 500 Valium found?
0: I didn't know what better to do with them. Nobody come around and seen me, so I must have tossed
1: what
0: them.
1: All right.
0: Flush them down the toilet. So hopefully that'll all get recycled.
1: We gotta go.
2: We've all been drinking it. Don't worry.
1: We gotta go. Duco and I want to go eat some of the really happy fish. So. Duco hates seafood, but now he's like, let's eat this fish.
0: Yeah.
1: Let's eat this fish.
0: Yeah.
1: All right. All right, Lauren. I love you. Have a good weekend. I'll talk to you later.
0: I love you too, in spite.
1: All right.
0: Goodbye.
3: Bye, Mr. Keefe.
1: Bye, Mr. Keefe.
0: Bye.
1: Why do I bother calling is what I want.
2: I love you, in spite. That's worse than the no, I love you back.
3: I love you.
2: That's the worst.
1: Sarah, you've been around for that one, right, Duco?
3: Yeah.
1: I see, I love you, you little... I'd be like, I don't even know what to do with that. Was that love or hate I just got?
2: I don't know. I'm so confused.
1: And it's still happening.
2: Just tell your therapist.
1: He's not mellowing with age or with Valium.
2: No.
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1: Yes!
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1: If I can laugh before I have to go into work.
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1: I don't know that anyone is safe from you based on the last couple of minutes.
2: 44% is the DNA that I share with Michael. He doesn't live here. He lives in a different country.
1: She knows where you live. She knows that you share 0.44%, not even a half a percentage of DNA. You're hot and she's coming for you. What country? What country is it?
2: Italy.
1: Wow.
2: He's very cute. He's very cute.
1: Wow.
2: Yeah. So, anyhow. Hey, Michael.
1: And Leah just booked a trip to Italy.
3: My cousin is coming here.
1: I'm hiding from you.
3: You wanted the pizza pie? I give you the pizza pie.
2: Right. I give you all the pie.
1: Yeah. Okay. All right.

0: broadcasting live from the G-Spot on the very tip top floor of the world-famous Gurney Mills Mall. It is the crown jewels of connoisseur media. The Will Rock Morning Show with regional treasure Tom Keefe and the snack who's got the M's, Leah. Waka waka, she's not here. She's on vacation one more day. She'll be back Monday morning for you, though. So, they're having withdrawals. There's a light at the end of the tunnel. Well, the tunnel is the weekend. Not a bad tunnel. Anyway, not a bad weekend either. As far as the weather goes, sunny today, high around 76. Sunny tomorrow, high around 78. It's going to rain on Sunday. Wah, wah. But at least, you know, you got a couple of nice days there. Get out and enjoy that. Useless morning quiz for today. I need your help. I need you to text in some guesses on this one since Lee is not here. 27% of people, so basically one out of every four, believe this. The other three are like, what? No. No. But one of them's like, yeah, uh-huh. Do some research. Which means watch videos online that reinforce your pre-held beliefs. 27% of people believe this. And the other three out of four, we're over here like, huh? No. What is it? 800-223-9510. I don't know. Some are like, I don't know, maybe. 800-223-9510. So there's believers, non-believers, and I don't know, maybe. We'll see what it is and what category you fall into coming up. You got to guess. 800-223-9510. Useless morning quiz. The answer's next on Will Rock.
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0: guesses. Useless morning quiz for your Friday. 27% of people surveyed believe this. The other three out of four over there going, what? One of them's going, I don't know, maybe. Two of them are like, no. What do you think it is? Let's see. This is believe in aliens and UFOs. I mean, how do you not believe in UFOs? That just stands for unidentified flying objects. That should be 100%. If something flies through the air and you don't know what it is, it's a UFO. Now, aliens, that's another thing. I believe in them. I don't know if they're here, but now that they released all this stuff, supposedly there were some things in there that make you believe that aliens did exist, but if it was at all credible and there was enough of it, you'd think that it would be everywhere, and everybody'd be like, it happened. Somebody said that we haven't landed on the moon yet. That might be that's a good guess. It's not exactly, right? We got back-to-back text. One says the world is round. The other says the earth is flat. So, you know, that might be 50-50 for all I know. Let's see. Believes in themself? Okay. All right, let me give you the answer. 27% of people surveyed believe that Bigfoot exists. So we're on the right path with that flat earth and all that stuff. So just conspiracy stuff. Anyway, 27, I'm one of the other three going, no, if Bigfoot exists, we would have caught one by now, I think. I don't know. Right? Yeah, they exist and they're really sneaky? I don't know. Now you got me thinking. Now I'm the one going, I don't know. Anyway, there's your useless morning quiz. We'll get you useless morning info coming up next, including the latest cure-all for your health and diet. If Leah's not here, she's always worried about her macros. This might be the diet for her, but if she did this diet, I would regret it. We'll tell you what it is next. Now we'll rock. The Kenosha.
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0: Useless morning info for Friday. A massive ancient 1,200-year-old oak tree linked to the legend of Robin Hood may have been loved to death. The major oak in Sherwood Forest is believed to have died after it didn't sprout leaves this spring. The Royal Society for the Protection of Birds said on Thursday. There's a Royal Society for the Protection of Birds. For them doing their Royal Birdly Duties. Qantas, that's the Australian airline, is going to offer the world's longest nonstop flight. You're almost on the plane a day. Starting next October, it's going to go from London to Sydney. That's London, England to Sydney, Australia. 22 hours on a plane. That is too long to be on a plane. Jimmy Kimmel's sidekick, Guillermo. You know Guillermo? The dude that sits there and says little whips or whatever. Is going to be among the stars on the 35th season of Dancing with the Stars. When I look at Guillermo, I don't think dancing. I would think I could dance almost that. But he'll have. I don't know. We'll see. I took dance lessons. It did not go well. Over a million New York Knicks fans filled the streets of New York for the NBA championship ticker tape parade yesterday, and it doesn't look like too many cars were flipped over or lit on fire, so they got that out of their system the next one. So there's that. And finally, here's a diet that if Leah does, because she was watching her macros, and then she was on some new diet where she had a dietitian or nutritionist, or I don't know what that person was. This new diet, I mean, it's endorsed by the new diet sweeping through President Trump's cabinet. It's endorsed by Health Secretary Robert F. Kennedy. It's the sauerkraut diet. Robert F. Kennedy doing it. Commerce Secretary Howard Lutnick doing it. Transportation Secretary Sean Duffy. Vice President J.D. Vance. They're all embracing this diet drawn by the promise of slimmer waistlines and glowing skin. It's the sauerkraut diet, just heaping portions of sauerkraut. I think I could do that. I was like, right, but then you don't eat other stuff. I think I could. I like sauerkraut. But the problem is if somebody, like if Leah did that, I would be the one to suffer. And if I did it, she would be the one to suffer. So maybe I'll do the sauerkraut diet next week when we're both back in the studio. That'll learn her. Anyway, Remedy, funny song to play. Sauerkraut, it'll remedy what ails you. There you go. Ride report on the way, and we celebrate some dads on Father's Day weekend coming up.

0: I mean, today and tomorrow are going to be perfect. You need to go outside and enjoy some of that. No, if you don't like outside, then don't. I'm not one of those people. You're gonna do this. I'm not a huge fan of outside. Usually, it's gonna be pretty nice for me to like outside. But today is gonna be pretty nice, sunny and 76. I'm not a huge fan of the sun either, but 76 is perfect. Tomorrow gets a little too warm for me. 78 and sunny, but you probably consider that a perfect day. So today and tomorrow, perfect's gonna rain on Sunday. So enjoy today and tomorrow. It is. Where's my temperatures? It's the various temperature outside. If you want to know what temperature it is, go outside and feel it. There you go. Very helpful. It's 6:44. Will Rock Morning Show. Tom, no Leah today. She is back on Monday. I'm going Monday and Tuesday. I'll be back on Wednesday. Not that it matters. Something will be going on here. Father's Day on Sunday. Did you get Dad something yet? If you're strapped for cash, here's your chance to get some. You can give it to Dad. You can just buy something for Dad with it. You can share it with Dad. Or you can ignore the fact you have a dad and just say, who's your daddy? I'm your daddy. I got $1,000. 95 will rock with Father's Day cash. Today is the last day to enter. 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So, and today is the last day. So get that one entry in. 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
0: 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And the House of Harley-Davidson on Layton and Greenfield, HouseofHarley.com. That's the place to be next Saturday. Technically, you're going to be there for the after party of the annual Firefighters Charity Ride to benefit local 215 charities. It's going to leave from the safety building, the Police and Fire Academy in Milwaukee, and then ride to House of Harley for the after party. 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But that is a great ride. It is next Saturday. Kickstands up. Kickstands up at 10 at the House of, or at the Fire Academy for the ride to the House of Harley Davidson. Am I making any sense? This next Saturday. Go on that ride. It's a very good ride. This Saturday, tomorrow, the Paddock Lake Lions 15th annual poker run starts at Ralph's Ace of Hearts in Trevor. A bunch of great stops, and then back to Ralph's for the big after party. If you want to go on that ride, you can sign up starting at 10, last bike out at 11, the Paddock Lake Lions 15th annual poker run. 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And thanks to House of Harley-Davidson on Layton and Greenfield, HouseofHarley.com. 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It's free live music. 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House of Harley in Greenfield. We'll talk about things going on with Dad, Father's Day this Sunday coming up.

0: Breaking Benjamin, I Will Rock. You ever save like a voicemail from someone who was departed? I used to have my dad saying, "Tom, I love you." That was the whole voicemail message. It was on my voicemail, my phone, and then I got a new phone number, and that went away forever, and I didn't save it. I don't have it anymore. It makes me sad that I don't have it, but if you have some of those, or one of those or whatever, you know what I'm talking about. It just makes you feel good hearing their voice. I have been blessed with a radio show that my dad was on all the time when, you know, there was Dad's Dog of the Week, and then we'd have him do Lauren's movie reviews, and then we had him do Lauren's lyrical theater, where he'd do words, Will Rock songs with commentary. So there's a lot of audio I get to hear, which is nice. So Father's Day on Sunday, I don't get to call my dad, so I'm going to play one of those bits where my dad did a movie review of the movie. It's a Michael Cera movie. I don't even remember the film, Youth in Revolt, but my dad did a review. I do remember his review, and he was fun to have on. This is a flashback. Duke also has passed. So it's two and two. Me and Lisa's still around. My dad and Duke are gone, but it's nice to hear their voices. We'll have that little flashback for you coming up next as we get ready for Father's Day on Sunday. Hopefully you got things planned for your dad and with your dad, and you can still talk to your dad. It's not going to be nice either, so indoor activities with dad. It's going to rain on Sunday. Before that, sunny today, high 76, sunny 78 tomorrow, a couple of great days, and then rain on Sunday. We'll get that from Dad coming up next. Beautiful night tonight. This is a good one. Rocking the chain tonight at Blarney Island. 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If you say, hey, Will Rock sent me. Live music from Key West performers, because it is Key West Fest all weekend long. Reggae Lou and the Kind Buds will be performing tonight. Joe the Show will be there all weekend. These are staples in Key West. If you can't get to Key West, just get to Blarney Island tonight. The Key West of the Midwest, the greatest boating bar in the world, a mile away from reality and unofficially the bar that moves built. Blarney Island tonight. I'll be there broadcasting live starting at 9. 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
4: Do you remember what movie you went to see?
5: Yes.
4: What was it?
5: I couldn't tell you now.
6: He already forgot.
4: You forgot. You forgot what? You forgot again or what?
5: I'll tell you.
4: All right. Wait. We got to start. Are you ready for it?
5: We're going to do Revolt.
4: Hold on. Here we go. Lauren's movie review. Hold on. We got an opening for this.
5: Do I have to turn the noise off?
4: Sure. All right. New feature. Lauren's movie review. If he can remember the movie he saw, and it was Youth in Revolt. We actually...
6: Very hip.
4: We actually last Friday? Thursday or Friday?
6: Yeah, sometime.
5: Right, when it opened.
4: We interviewed the girl who stars in it. The girl who... The love interest. The girl that he wants to go out with. Yeah. So what'd you think of her?
5: He chased her all over. Well, that was... She was all right.
4: Yeah, she was... All right, so what did you think? It's Michael Cera. Do you know that girl... That girl that's in it, we interviewed her. And
5: I can't think of the name of her.
4: I'm going to come up with it in a minute here. Yeah. We interviewed her last week, and she admitted to going and getting Brazilian wax jobs done.
5: Oh, yeah?
4: All the time, on a regular basis.
5: Well, that's...
4: Have you ever had a Brazilian wax job, Dad?
5: Have I ever had a Brazilian wax job?
4: Yeah.
5: No.
4: You know that's where they wax your
5: That's painful. Your, that would be painful.
4: Your naughty parts. Portia Doubleday is her name. She plays Sheenie in the movie. She's the love interest.
5: I know what she looks like.
4: And she's well waxed at all times.
5: Oh boy! Well, you see, you didn't see any of that.
4: Yeah. Did you ever?
5: You got in bed with her, but you didn't see
4: it. They didn't show anything good.
5: Yeah.
4: No. All right. So the movie is it's about. It says here, while his trailer trash parents teeter on the edge of divorce, Nick sets his sights on dream girl Sheenie, hoping that she'll be the one to take away his virginity. So what did you think of the film? Tell me about the movie.
5: It was pretty good. It wasn't a blockbuster, but it was funny. It was very enjoyable.
4: Do you have more adjectives and adverbs you can use?
5: He blew up stuff.
4: What?
5: He blew up stuff, and there was excitement. He had an alter ego, you know, that appeared. It would be him with a mustache and smoking a cigarette,
4: Francois, right?
5: And make trouble for him, you know?
4: Yeah, yeah.
5: Like blow up the car and the trailer and the... His mother had a boyfriend, and he was a knob. And
4: the boyfriend was a knob.
6: Now, don't give too much away.
5: He had the sailors come there, and he had sold them a car, and they came there looking for him. And the kid was hoping that they'd beat up his mother's girlfriend, but the
4: mother's girlfriend.
5: They never caught him.
4: Mother's boyfriend.
5: The mother's boyfriend.
4: Yeah. Okay. All right. Because there's a mother's girlfriend. That makes it.
5: That
4: really
5: would be more interesting, yes.
4: Yeah. Now, what was the best scene in the movie, the best part of the movie? So I don't want to get up and go to the bathroom at the wrong time, you know?
5: What was the best scene in the movie? Blowing that trailer up was pretty good. Driving that car off that cliff.
4: All right. And now what is the most boring scene in the movie? If I get the super large Mr. Pibb and I got to go to the bathroom, when should I get up and go?
5: I don't know. There's some pretty funny stuff in there.
4: So don't just hold it? Is that what you're saying?
5: Yeah, just hold it. Just try and...
4: Can you hold it through an entire movie still?
5: Oh, yeah. Really? I go when we get to the theater.
4: Even Avatar's like 3 hours long, Lauren. Were you able to...
5: That's all right.
4: Would you make it all...
5: No problem.
4: Well, good for you.
6: Somebody's prostate's in great shape.
4: Kudos on the prostate, Lauren.
5: Yeah, there you are.
4: All right.
5: That was a good movie, that Avatar.
4: Okay. All right.
6: Can I ask you a question about Avatar? Are you looking forward to the DVD release because they're going to show the Avatar sex scene?
5: Oh, Jesus. There won't be nothing.
4: No.
6: It's supposed to be kind of
5: ponytail. Their braids up to each other. I think.
6: Yeah, that's what I read.
5: That's on a mountain.
4: You've never.
5: That's how they drive them horses and them birds that they fly.
4: Is that what they're calling it? All right, so they're a little bestiality sort of. All right.
6: Okay.
4: On a scale of 1 to 10, I want you to rate the movie Youth in Revolt.
5: Oh, that's around. Six or so.
4: Does it get a little bit higher grade if we remind you that girl is freshly waxed at all times?
5: That don't do nothing for me.
4: Okay. All right. Thank you, Lauren.
5: Okay, Tom.
4: Have fun with Sam next week.
5: Well, have a good time in Michael.
4: All right. You betcha. Thanks, Dad.
5: Okay.
4: Love you.
5: Bye-bye. Love you, too.
4: Here's Lauren's movie review, if he can remember the movie. 95 Will Rock, the Rock Station.
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0: Have you ever heard the full theme for our Sunshine State update? We don't play it very often. We'll do that coming up next. And then a classic Sunshine State update when we head to Florida and find out the latest that's going on there. And, you know, in Florida, chances are if there's a Sunshine State update, there will be some bitches and trees. I mean, it happens. It happens. And we'll hear about that coming up next in the Sunshine State update. What are you doing? What are you doing tomorrow? Jen Marr is going to be out. This is a good one. 95 Will Rock at Antioch VFW's 250th celebration, a part of the 95 Will Rock 95 Days of Summer. We've added on a Summerfest ticket stop. 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You want to go for free? We got a boatload of tickets, and Jen Marr is just handing them out every 10 minutes. Somebody else gets a pair of Summerfest tickets. Now, the big thing goes tomorrow from 2 until 8 at the Antioch VFW. Jen Marr will be broadcasting live starting at 4, and between 4 and 6 every 5 minutes, Summerfest tickets. 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
1: 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I bet they got live music. 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Grunger is there tomorrow. I wonder what kind of music they play. I see a lot of flannel. Noon until 3. So live music, food trucks will be there, cold drinks. 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
4: Now, Illinois may be corrupt, but people from Florida are really effed up. So many tales to remember from a state that's shaped like a flaccid member. A man murders his imaginary friend. He felt guilty and he turned himself in. Steal a chair and bingo if you desire. But old men will revolt and slash your tires. Women bite off dog nuts with their mouths, or insert pop rocks in their downstairs mouths. The crazy down here is thriving. Payroll Joe recommends redneck scuba diving. With an atomic wedgie, you'll soon depart, or send the one you love a jart.

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1: A Florida man says he's dealing with a problem. We all got problems, but this is one that you don't see every day.
2: But ain't one.
1: Mm-hmm. All right. Well, this is one.
2: Oh, one it's just is not, one? Okay,
1: no, no. Oh, it's not a bitch. It's a tree.
2: Well, no, you said it. I didn't.
1: Tree.
2: Thanks for clarifying the difference. Wait, that's not a bitch. It's a tree? Oh, man. I was wondering why I didn't get any action. I bought it 8 drinks. I don't know.
1: Trees have holes.
2: Yeah, well, that's where I was pouring the drink, and I had other plans for the other ones, too, I guess. All right. Noted. Noted. Oh, now, will you point out a bitch when one comes by now that I know what a tree is? Thank you for that.
1: Well, this tree appears to be slowly walking toward his house.
2: Walking?
1: Yeah.
2: Okay.
1: What started as a very strange observation, it has turned into a mystery with millions tuning in as the homeowner documents what he believes is a tree that is inching closer to his property. So according to the man, first of all, the tree was never there in old family photos or even on Google Maps. And at first he brushed it off. But then he started measuring.
2: Down. To the tree that wasn't there?
1: Well, once it popped
2: now up. Now it popped up.
1: Yeah. Or he moved there. Okay.
2: So many questions.
1: Okay, well, right. Listen. At first, again, he brushed it off, but then he started measuring day one, 377 feet from his fence.
2: Okay. Day one.
1: Day two?
2: Yeah.
1: Not a week later. Day two?
2: Next day.
1: 345 feet.
2: That is a lot of movement.
1: Yeah. Yeah, this tree
2: that
1: is...
2: That thing moved like 30 feet in a day.
1: Yep.
2: 32 feet in a day.
1: Day three?
2: Yeah.
1: Even closer.
2: I'm not doing any more of the math. It went from 377 to 345.
1: Good, because I don't have the feet.
2: Oh, you don't know that.

0: whatever. Okay, good, because that's all the math I'm doing today. All right. But it's getting closer. Is it really? Has he had somebody else confirm this? Because, I mean, measure twice, cut once. I mean, does he get a second set of measurements on this by somebody else who hasn't been drinking? As trees moving closer to my house, I measured it with the tape myself. And you know how those tapes get, and they all spring around and they'll snap
1: It's the tape
0: in.
1: Measure.
0: Right.
1: Yeah. Adding to the weirdness of it all, he says the tree doesn't look quite right.
0: What is wrong with the tree?
1: Birds won't even land on it.
0: Because it's a car, sir. You park your car closer to the house. It's not a tree. It's a green car. It's your car. That's why it's moving closer.
1: Do you want to know the next one?
0: What is it?
1: To prove that all the tree was actually moving.
0: Yes.
1: The man tied a string between it and a nearby tree. So if the tree sagged overnight,
0: get saggy or taut, or
1: it would suggest the distance
0: right,
1: has changed. The next morning, the string was drooping.
0: Wow! So the string was drooping. Call the police. I don't know what. Why is this? What are we doing right now? I don't even know what this is.
1: It's a Sunshine State update.
0: So what is the result? The man has been put in a home for a while, and they're talking with him. Jello and pills, or is it a talking, moving, walking tree?
1: It's a walking, talking tree.
0: Yeah, it is. Really?
1: Never mind. It's just a bitch.
0: Okay. Aha! It's just a bitch, and she's coming for you, pal. It is a bitch. All at work, and we found out 99 problems, and a bitch is a tree. All right.
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0: Actually, it's a different song.

0: 95 Will Rock, the Rock Station. That's good on a Friday morning. Beautiful Friday morning, too. Nice day today, nice day tomorrow. Mid to upper 70s. Sunshine's going to rain on Sunday, so get out and enjoy the next couple of days. I plan on watching this USA soccer match this afternoon. And remember my beer garden over at Jesse Oaks. It's going to be a beautiful day for that. Go USA. They're playing the Australians today. I believe it is 2 o'clock, so good day for a little day drinking there. All by myself today. No Leah today. She will be back on Monday, and then I will be back on Wednesday. So all by myself today. So want to keep me company? Text line or phone line 800-223-9510. Rob from Blarney Island is going to be here after 9 o'clock with Happy Hour today. It is Key West Fest this weekend at Blarney Island. When the best of Key West visits Blarney Island, I'll be out there tonight broadcasting live. We get things going this afternoon. Jen Maher at the 501 Club Party. A chance to hang with her. First Place Sports Bar is where we'll be. 95 Will Rock Miller Lite 501 Club Party. 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We got 350 Miller Lite drafts on special. Plenty of swag, including those new 501 Club shirts. And concert tickets. Yes, the Baby Metal Hailstorm Show at the Huntington Bank Pavilion on September 4th. You can get inside on that. For free. Big weekend there over at First Place Sports Bar. As a matter of fact, tomorrow they're celebrating their 20th anniversary. They got a big party. Half off your entire dine-in bill if you're looking for some eats tomorrow at First Place Sports Bar in Hoffman Estates. But that's where we kick off the weekend. Myself, Jen Maher, this afternoon, 501 Club Party, First Place Sports Bar, Algonquin Road in Hoffman Estates with Will Rock. Oh, hey. This is an interesting part of the gig here. I now have references with two different Cooters. One, I believe, is spelled C, one with the K, two different people named Cooter. And I confused them for a moment yesterday. I thought maybe it was the same Cooter, but it was a completely different Cooter, the second Cooter in my Cooter stable. Coming up next on Will Rock.
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10: Hello?
0: Hello.
10: Hi, I am new to Milwaukee. I've been here for 3 years. I'm from Janesville.
0: Okay, I'm sorry.
10: I love living in Milwaukee. I make $10 an hour more.
0: All right.
10: But anyway.
0: Well, no, I'm sorry you're from Janesville. I'm sorry you're from Janesville. That was a Janesville joke.
10: I
0: love Janesville. Can I ask you a question?
10: Sure.
0: Parker or Craig?
10: Parker.
0: Okay, just make it. I just want to know who we're dealing with. All day. Janesville Parker.
10: Cow pie high.
0: Cow pie.
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0: Right.
10: I'm an avid listener of JJO. 94.1 WJJO in Madison.
0: I know them. I know them.
10: Well, Johnny and Biatch are friends of mine.
0: Yeah.
10: And your radio station is pretty awesome.
0: They do a fine show there. They do a fine station on JJO. They do a good job. We overlap a little. So if you're in Walworth County, please listen to us instead of them. Or Waukesha County or whatever. what's your name? What's your name?
10: Cooter.
0: Your name is Cooter.
10: K-U-T-E-R. That's the real last name.
0: Cooter with a K. Your first name isn't bug-eyed, is it?
10: It's a word I can't say on the radio.
0: Because I got a friend who has a friend named Bug-Eyed Cooter, but that's not you. I'm just making sure.
10: Well, no, that's the birth given. That's a family name.
0: That's a different... All right. What do we do for you, Cooter?
10: Nothing. I just wanted to call and talk because I'd missed JJO and I was an avid caller on there, and I listened to you guys in the morning, and you guys rule.
0: Well, thanks, man. I appreciate that, Cooter. What do you do for work?
10: I'm a union laborer.
0: All right, good. What are you working on now? You got anything exciting going on?
10: Oak Creek Power Plant.
0: The OCPP. I've done labor work there myself. I've run a shovel at the OCPP. I've shoveled rocks there. I really have, right down on the water there. Yeah, yeah. That's a big and scary place, man.
10: We're building an addition five times the size of the original plant. Well,
0: they're going to need a lot of electricity. Got all those data centers going on out there so the robots can take us over and enslave us. So you are the first cog in the robot takeover.
10: Just to tell you, those data centers have their own power plants.
0: Oh, okay.
10: So.
0: Well, then tear down the OCPP, I guess. All right, man. Thanks for calling, Cooter.
10: You have a good one, brother.
0: Yeah, stay safe, my man. There's Cooter. I shoveled rocks with the OCPP.
9: Rock your morning routine. Redefined.

0: Yeah, we'll rock. It's Tom and old Leah today. She will be back on Monday. I don't want to talk about that. Beautiful day today, beautiful day tomorrow. Sunny, upper 70s, and then rain on Sunday for Father's Day. But then, you know, at least we get some of the weekend. Speaking of the weekend, alcohol was a factor news coming up next. I'll play the whole AWAF theme, too. We haven't had that in a while. For you, if you don't know what the AWEF complete theme is. Alcohol was a factor news, of course, we do it on Friday and Monday. Friday is to say, hey, look, this weekend, you know, don't do anything that'll get you in news where they say, and alcohol was a factor. And on Monday, it's like, we told you so. Why is there still AWEFs going on? But we'll do an AWEF coming up next, including the complete theme for the alcohol was a factor news. That's Jim Peterick. Our themes are either Jim from Modern Day Romeo's, Sunshine State Update. He does some other stuff too for us. And then Jim Peterick does stuff. He's got the show open theme and the alcohol was factor news. We'll play the whole thing. We wrote it together, these songs. I'm the lyricist. He's the music guy. Well, he does lyrics too. But that's on the way. There's more than you need to know, I guess. Beautiful night tonight. Rocking the chain at Blarney Island. Rob's going to be here in about an hour from Blarney for happy hour as we get this weekend going. It is Key West Fest this weekend at Blarney Island. If you have not been, this would be a good weekend to go. $5 Fridays. You can get $5 off the shutter. Say, hey, Will Rex said I get $5 off. $5 food specials, $5 aluminum pints, a Miller Lite Live music, Reggae Lou and the Kind Buds. Joe the Show will be there all weekend. These are acts from Key West. Blarney Island is the farthest north enclave of the Conch Republic, which is Key West, and we celebrated a few weekends at Blarney Island, including tonight. Come on out. Shuttle leave support of Blarney. Which is where Mulligan Harbor Golf and Sports Bar is now, Grass Lake Road, West to 59. You can hop on the shuttle and head out to the island. I'll see you there tonight with Miller Lite. We'll rock.
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0: Sneal backstage at the show, bawling like a little girl. It was Lisa, you know. Alcohol was a factor. Alcohol was a factor. Sing along.
1: Alcohol was a factor. Alcohol was a factor.
2: Have you heard of the Backyard Brawl?
3: No.
2: Okay, so it's WVU, so West Virginia.
3: West Virginia University.
2: Yeah.
3: Go Mountaineers. Is that the Mountaineers?
2: It is the Mountaineers.
3: Yeah.
2: How did you know that, though?
3: I know my knowledge is a mile wide but an inch deep. I know a little bit about everything.
2: The Mountaineers pull off a chaotic backyard brawl comeback to beat the Panthers in overtime.
3: And I guess the Panthers?
2: The Panthers. You know the Panthers.
3: I don't know what school that is.
2: The Panthers.
3: The Pittsburgh Panthers.
2: Yeah.
3: So Pitt.
2: All yeah,
3: right.
2: Pitt.
3: All right.
2: And there's like a rivalry there.
3: Yeah.
2: So that's
3: okay.
2: Why it's the backyard brawl.
3: That's why
2: brawl.
3: There's a brawl.
2: Mm-hmm.
3: Like there's different rivalries for different teams. Wisconsin plays Minnesota for Paul Bunyan's axe. Illinois plays somebody for some other reason. I don't know. But West Virginia
2: and
3: Pittsburgh have the backyard brawl.
2: Yeah, and it was a crazy game last weekend. And then that's where two students, after having, you know, a couple bevies in West Virginia, they were cited after they set fire.
3: Do you think if you say they were drunk, like the West Virginia police are listening, they're going to be like, wait, they were drunk? All right, we'll add a charge. Thank you, radio lady from the Midwest. You're like,
2: there were some bevies.
3: There was some drink. I didn't want anyone to get arrested, but they were. Why were you afraid to?
2: I wasn't. I think because I'm just stating the obvious. I don't think it even needed to be said. One, it's the
3: AWAF.
2: And two, here's what they did. They set fire to a couch using a flamethrower.
3: That's an issue.
2: After the football game was over. That's how they chose to celebrate. And their team won.
3: Is it their couch? And is it on private property? And are there any local burning ordinances?
2: I'm not sure about all of that, Thomas.
3: To me, if it's your couch and it's your property and there's no local ordinances against an open fire, like you could have a fire.
2: Yeah.
3: If you want to torch your couch, and it's as long as there's nobody on it, well, he's going to draw a dick on his face, but we couldn't find no Sharpie. And then my friend Bug-Eyed Cooter had a torch, and we thought, let's just burn the couch. They'll wake up and jump off screaming. It'll be funny. We'll put it on the TikToks, and that'll be viral. We'll be millionaires. Don't wake them. Guy wakes up on fire. He's like, what the hell are you doing? No, it could have been worse. We'd drawn a dick on your face. You'd see that for a long time. Those burns will heal. That's barely second degree. You're going to be famous on the TikToks. So they lit the couch on fire.
2: With a flamethrower, and it had to be put out by the city of Morgantown, so they have to pay the costs of what
3: fire
2: it was.
3: Fire department had to come.
2: Yeah, they had
3: next time we just need to have a buckets ready. We'd get the bucket brigade going. I'm sorry, Morgantown FD. I know you guys got better things to be doing. Not your cousin. That's illegal here. So they got the fire out, and the guys got arrested for, was it for torching the couch, or was it for being drunk? Did they have alcohol? If they were sober, it would have been okay. But thank you for hiding that fact. We appreciate it. You're a good citizen.
4: 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Unhinged. Unpaid overtime.

0: Puddle of Mud on Will Rock Tom, and no Leah today. She will be back on Monday. So we'll hear from her dad about her dad coming up next as we get ready for Father's Day on Sunday. Going to be a wet, rainy day on Father's Day, but before that, couple of really perfect days. Today, sunny and mid-70s. Tomorrow, sunny and upper 70s, and then rain is in on Sunday. So take advantage of today and tomorrow on Father's Day on Sunday. It'll be rainy. Just keep dad happy. We'll get some life lessons from Leah's dad coming up next as we gear up for Father's Day this weekend. Today is the last day to get that money. If you haven't done that yet, 95 will rock with $1,000. 95 will rock's Father's Day cash. 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
8: Back up into the 50s for Sunday. It is a time and a place.
7: Oh, you are really good. It is a time and a place.
9: I saw her flip to the temperature screen and like five other things just happened.
8: Yeah.
7: Temporal time. Mechanics with Leah. Tim, we are at a time and a place. This morning quiz, 3 out of 10 American dads taught their kids what?
8: How many orifices the body has.
7: How many orifices the body... Why would dad... Did your... Now, see, that's something your dad taught you, and he explained the usages.
8: Mm-hmm.
7: And some of them had multiple usages.
8: Just didn't understand why I kept getting pregnant.
7: Leah, you can have sex with any orifice. Once you go ear, then you'll try rear.
8: Literally that's said that to my husband.
7: That is not it.
8: Not it.
7: Only in your family.
8: You're not... A badass, you will never be a badass.
7: Wow, your dad was harsh.
8: That was as he was patching a hole in my wall that I had punched. Leah,
7: you're not a badass.
8: You will never be a badass.
7: Well, I tell everybody, if you have boys, you will end up with a hole in your walls. It doesn't have to be an anger hole. It can be a screwing around hole.
8: Right.
7: You will have holes in your walls if you have
8: both of my boys,
7: holes in the wall. Well, you can have sex with any wall hole, Leah. Tell Hat that. That is not...
8: Get the wall pregnant.
7: But I didn't know girls. I didn't know girls.
8: Yeah, my car got keyed, and I was mad. I punched up, but I also, hurt my hand. I didn't break it, but I right where I hit.
7: That's called instant karma.
8: Mm-hmm. Yeah.
7: But listen... he didn't really think you should have sex with those. I could see your dad doing that going, I humped a wall once.

0: can't get her pregnant.
1: Ain't bad. It's not bad. Yeah.
0: No, my dad didn't teach me that.
1: Right. Just knew it on your own.
0: Change a tire.
1: It's a very good one, though.
0: Yeah, everyone should know.
1: I made Jake take on Emily in a competition to see who could change a tire faster. Mm-hmm.
0: And who won?
1: I don't recall.
0: Okay.
1: It's a moment of shame for my family.
0: Where the oil goes in your car, no?
1: And the holes that you're having sex with first, so there's that.
0: Sometimes lubrication is good.
1: Yeah.
0: Oh, what?
1: Especially if you're having sex with a wall or a car. We're done.
0: Okay.
1: Probably for the best. 3 out of 10 American dads taught their kids how to manage their money, so there's that.
0: Yeah.
1: No? No. Yeah, all right. No. Well, you know, you can have sex with a dollar bill.
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0: Foo Fighters on Will Rock, Tom, and no Leah today. She's back on Monday, Will Rock Morning Show. It's 8:14. Looks like we're going to have a beautiful day today. Sunshine mid-70s, sunshine mid-80s for your Saturday. Sunday rain. I was just watching Fox 32, Mike Kaplan. The rain numbers he had on there were it looks like a lot of rain maybe in some areas on Sunday. So keep an eye on that. But we are going to have great weather. Most of this weekend. The other night when did your phone go off? I was on a phone call, so my phone didn't go off. And the minute I hung up my phone, even though the weather event had ended, then the came through where your phone scares the hell out of you. Do you have your phone set to do that? So that came through. I looked at my radar, though, when I heard the sirens going off outside and a little notification pop up on my phone. So I looked at my radar app, and I was the blue dot, and the clouds coming at us, there was one, like, red big dot, and it was bearing right down on me. So you have to be weather aware, according to Leah. She'll explain that. We got that little clip for you coming up next, and maybe keep an eye on that, especially on Sunday when it looks like we're going to get some chunks of rain in the area. Great weather, though, for Zion Nostalgia Days today, tomorrow. If you're there tomorrow, make sure you stop by and see Elwood. He'll be broadcasting live. So you go to one festival, Zion Nostalgia Day is free, and then he's got your tickets to get into another festival, the biggest music festival in the world. Summerfest kicked off. I saw some people that some friends already went yesterday on Milwaukee's Lakefront. 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Shiloh Park in Zion tomorrow. He'll be there starting at 10 with Will Rock.
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0: For vacation, it's early on and there aren't any more. 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On Sunday, Father's Day, interactive racing and take dad out for Father's Day and then throw his back out. 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
12: Meteorologists say timing and intensity may still shift, but they're urging residents to stay weather aware through the next several days.
0: I do like to be weather aware, Leah. I pride myself on my weather awareness.
12: Well, look at this. Look at that.
0: It's sheared right off now, trees.
12: Yeah.
0: If you haven't been to Nostalgia Days, that is like, that's the pinnacle event in Zion and is worth going to. One of the more festive festival. So
12: outside of my birthday.
0: Outside of Leah's birthday, when I'm sure they have a big parade in Zion.
12: Yeah, they erect the statue.
0: People putting up Leah trees, dancing around the Leah pole. There's Leah Works, which is what they call fireworks on Leah's birthday. It's just a big
12: They do have fireworks on my birthday because it lands on Labor Day every 6 or so years.
0: Labor Day fireworks?
12: Yeah.
0: I did not know there were Labor Day fireworks. I've lived in boring towns. We just had them on Independence Day. But you're saying Labor Day is any reason to have fireworks, I guess. What the hell is with all the fireworks? Oh. Arbor Day. Yeah, the trees are burning. They're catching the trees on fire. Those are our Arbor Day fireworks.
12: So we have the folks.
0: I don't like trees. Should be Arbor Day.
12: Showers today. Storms are possible. Just be weather. What are they saying? Be weather aware.
0: Weather aware.
12: Weather aware.
0: Dun, dun, dun. I am weather aware.
12: I'm looking at the system that's coming in right now, and I got to check with Kaplan on this.
0: First off, to learn what the word system means. Well, we've got a system coming in. What is that? I don't know. The guy just said it, so it's some kind of system.
12: This is gnarly, dude, and it.
0: More meteorological terms. Gnarly. We got a gnarly coming in. Oh, not a gnarly. Is it an east-west gnarly? Yeah.
12: It looks like it's a east-west moving north. So I don't know how.
0: There could be some training. We might be dealing with an occluded front. There may be some training of storms. These are real things I'm saying now.
12: I know. Yeah. I know.
0: Training is where you get soaked. Yeah. It's weird you see rain or whatever moving the way you're not used to it moving.
12: This is weird.
0: What kind of devilry is this? Well, you're very weather aware, Leah. Thank you. I'm glad I have you. I feel safer. It's going to be gnarly. There's a system coming in. Be weather aware. This is from the meteorological staff at 95 Will Rock.
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0: there you go. Some AC/DC. That's good on a Friday morning. I should play some AC/DC every Friday morning. It's 8:27, Will Rock Morning Show with Tom. No Leah today. She is back on Monday enjoying up north this weekend. I think there's baseball and Dells and fun stuff like that. She's a good mom. Let's see what I have for you. 501 Club Party tonight. Beautiful weather to come out and hang with us. 501 tonight. Beautiful weather tomorrow, by the way. Sunday gets wet, so we'd love to see you this afternoon. Jen Maher will be hanging out with me since Leah is off at First Place Sports Bar in Algonquin. Speaking of tomorrow, that is their big 20th anniversary party. Half off your entire dine-in bill tomorrow at First Place Sports Bar. But come out tonight and get the weekend rolling. Wish them a happy anniversary. Any business that's been around for 20 years is doing something right. We'll have 350 Miller Lite drafts to get the weekend in gear. Baby Metal and Hailstorm tickets. That show at the Huntington Bank Pavilion at Northerly Island. That's September 4th. And just a good time this afternoon, 501. Me and Jen Maher hanging at First Place Sports Bar on Algonquin Road in Hoffman Estates. We'll see you there with Miller Lite and 95 Will Rock.
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7: 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They're part of the Summer of 99 and Beyond Festival coming through the weekend of July 18th. Next, we've got a new rock supergroup on the scene called Terminal. features Tesla bassist Brian Wheat, former Tesla guitarist Tommy Skia, ex-Wasp guitarist Chris Holmes, and original Saliva singer Josie Scott. They're locked in the studio tracking their debut album right now, which is slated for later this year or maybe early next year. Former Stain drummer Sal Giancarlo is handling the drum duties, and Brian Wheat says the project represents musicians from completely different backgrounds coming together for a totally new creative journey. Can't wait for that. Finally, a towering new 6-meter-tall statue honoring the Prince of Darkness himself, Ozzy Osbourne, was just unveiled at the Hellfest entrance in France. The stunning monument is an emotional tribute to the late rock legend. Sharon Osbourne shared a video of the unveiling, thanking organizers and expressing regret that she couldn't attend in person due to a recent hospital visit. Hope she's okay. There you go. That was a breakdown. Thanks to Windy City Rooter. Stay drinking your pipes, not your wallet.
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0: 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Who's this?
1: Good morning. It's Paul.
0: Paul, you are caller number 10.
1: Oh, kick ass.
0: Outstanding. Are you a good golfer?
1: Hell no.
0: Good. You fit right in at the Will Rock, your flies open golf outing. You're qualified to win. Hold on.
1: All right, cool.
0: I think I might play the whole song today for you wonder why I play this song when we do the golf thing. It's because this was at the end of Caddyshack, the greatest golf movie of all time. I think, yeah. Happy Gilmore. What else? Caddyshack, greatest golf movie of all time. So here you go. Songs that get Tom fired. Keep listening for that golf swing. Your chance to qualify to win a foursome on the sold-out Your Place Open Golf outing at Chalet Hills. Go golf there. It is beautiful. More golf swings coming up with your chance to win on Will Rock. Songs that get Tom fired with Kenny Loggins.

0: Summer is really ramping up. A lot of things to do in perfect weather to do them at least the first half of this weekend. Beautiful weather today, mid-70s, upper-70s tomorrow, sunshine today, and tomorrow some rain on Father's Day. But looks like we'll get a fairly decent weekend out of it. We'll get you the ride report coming up next, thanks to MyInfotag.com and House of Harley. Some good rides going on, and we'll run down those down for you as well. Blarney Island tonight, rocking the chain. It's Key West Fest this weekend at Blarney Island. Good weather for that. Rob is here from Blarney. We'll get rolling with happy hour in just a little bit. What else do I have? Oh, Summerfest going on. Started yesterday. I had some friends that already went and posted pictures. Looks like everybody's having fun. Thursday, Friday, Saturday, this weekend, next weekend, the following weekend on Milwaukee's lakefront. You want to go for free? We have free tickets for you. It's these 95 Will Rock Summerfest ticket stops with Yingling, part of the 95 Will Rock 95 Days of Summer. And Wayne has tickets for you on Sunday at noon. He's going to be at Chaser's Sports Bar and Grill in Lake Zurich, starting at noon every 10 minutes until 2. Another pair of Summerfest tickets. Wayne just handing out Summerfest tickets and handing out Summerfest tickets. He's got a boatload of them. He'll probably have more than the ones that he might do it every 5 minutes. I don't know. $4 Yingling flight drafts on special. 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Great food, beautiful patio. Hopefully they'll dodge the showers and they'll be out there Sunday. Either way, Wayne is going to be there starting at 2 with free Summerfest tickets. 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
0: 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If you're out, I suggest you stop by on Saturdays. 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Looking for some rides this weekend. Big one tomorrow. This is kind of cool. It's the Paddock Lake Lions 15th annual poker run. Starts and ends at Ralph's Ace of Hearts in Trevor. Sign up starts at 10 and then the last bike out is 11. A bunch of great bars on there. All good stops when you're out riding. And then back to Ralph's for the after party. And then next Saturday, the annual Firefighters Charity Ride starts and stops at the Safety Academy there. It starts there, I should say. Kickstands up at 10 next Saturday morning. And then it ends with the after party at noon at House of Harley-Davidson. You want to know about those rides or any others, hit the Ride Report page under the Go tab at 95willrock.com. 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

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Hey, from Chicago to Maguanago, anywhere you want to go. 95.1 will rock your socks off and make them roll back.

0: 95 Will Rock, the rock station. Nirvana, Tom and Leah, Will Rock Morning Show. No Leah today. She's on vacation back Monday. Then I'm off until Wednesday when we get the band back together. Nobody cares. You don't own your players without a scorecard around here. Beautiful weekend, though. Sunshine today, 76, sunny, 78. Tomorrow looks like some rain maybe on Sunday. And around 70, but not a complete washout. When we're going to get rolling with Happy Hour with Blarney Island, it is Key West Fest this weekend, and that's on the way on Will Rock.
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0: A lot of things going on there on 57th Street in downtown Kenosha. You want to feel beautiful. In the Garden of Eden has you covered with lingerie in all the sizes, ladies. My favorite thing to do is take that special someone, go and shop together, and then one of you, there's all sorts of brew pubs and bars and fun stuff to do in downtown Kenosha. One of you goes to one of those while the other one shops, gets some stuff, and then later on surprises the primary with that. You want something for Father's Day? That'll make him say, "Who's your daddy?" Speaking of dad, they got corsets there. There's a video of a dude in a corset, and, you know, I never would have considered wearing a corset, but actually it's better than dieting, maybe? I don't know. You just put it under your clothes and nobody knows. In the Garden of Eden, they got all sorts of stuff. Bachelorette parties, they got the back room with the stuff, so you don't need no man. In the Garden

0: We started happy hour and Rob ran out. Did I say something?
1: No, it was what you didn't say.
0: It was what I didn't say? He's got what? He's got gentle hands? I don't know.
1: Beautiful. So, he moisturizes.
0: Beautiful eyes. Well, he drinks that green stuff every morning, too. It's very good.
1: That's right.
0: It's very good for him. I look like, you know, I'm 26 years old. Look at me. I look like crap.
1: Wow.
0: Because I don't drink that green stuff.
1: You don't
0: stuff.
1: Drink that celery
0: yeah.
1: juice.
0: So it is Key West Fest at Blarney Island. I was talking to somebody, and they're like, oh, the body painting one. I'm like, no, that's Fantasy Fest.
1: Yes.
0: That is later in the summer with the body painting.
1: That's right.
0: This is Key West Fest, though, and the entertainment from Key West comes to Blarney Island, the Key West of the Midwest, the greatest boating bar in the world, a mile away from reality, and unofficially the bar that boobs build. In case Clem's listening, he likes that one. John Neal is now filling in for Rob from Blarney Island. So
1: that's
0: introduce
1: right.
0: the crew today, John.
1: Oh, with me this year is Joe the Show.
0: Yeah.
1: He is going to be our guitar player and entertainer. We also have Reggae Lou and the Kind Buds, who are up this year again, and yours truly will be DJing.
0: Yeah, so it's stuff going on all weekend whenever you hit the island tonight. I'm flying early tomorrow morning. Otherwise, tonight would probably be a bleep show at Blarney Island. I'm still going to be relatively poorly behaved, which is part of Blarney Island, right?
1: We come to expect that.
0: Listen, Rob's not here right now. Listen, how much, like, Blarney Island, it's got the vibe of Key West. He says that. It's his bar, of course, he's going to say that. Mm-hmm. But you guys work in Key West. It's pretty close, right?
2: Oh, yeah.
0: As far as, like, the crowd gets stupid.
2: Yeah.
0: Basically, or yeah. whatever.
2: And yeah. and just the way it's set up, you know, being in the middle of the water, we're an island that is surrounded by water.
0: Well, yeah,
2: so.
0: It's just like Key West. Yeah. Right. It's just a little bit different water.
2: Just yeah. a tad.
1: Not as muddy.
0: Don't jump in.
1: No.
0: I mean, you can, but
1: you might not get out.
0: So I saw Joe last year. Are you playing tonight?
2: It was 2 years ago.
0: Or 2 years ago. Yeah. Really? That was 2 years ago.
2: Yeah.
0: I thought it was last year. Anyway, are you playing tonight or are you just playing tomorrow and Sunday?
2: I think we might do a short set tonight.
0: Yeah.
2: But tomorrow, 2 to 7, I'll be on stage, and then, between, DJ Primetime.
0: Yeah.
2: And, Reggae Lou and the Kind Buds will close everything out tomorrow night, and then we'll do a set on Sunday.
0: So if you haven't seen Joe, and it's a very good moniker you have, Joe the Show, because you just kind of go with the flow of the crowd, and it's interactive is what I guess it would say. And you're a one man, you get like you're a one man show. You have everything.
2: Yeah.
0: Explain the act to people. I don't know. I get closer to the microphone. Explain the act to people.
2: It's basically. Because we're in a a dominant tourist area, just read the crowd. Who do we have? You know,
0: yeah.
2: what are people getting into, and just kind of go with that flow.
0: Yeah,
2: it comes from knowing a lot of material.
0: Yeah, everything.
2: Yeah, anything I've ever heard, I can probably now that you can just pull lyrics up,
0: you can do a song.
2: Yeah,
0: yeah,
2: and then throw a little bit of pizzazz in there, or
0: okay.
2: you know, show off a little
0: jocularity,
2: bit.
0: Jocularity, if you will.
3: A bit of Blarney. Yeah. A bit of Blarney, if you will.
0: There's Robbie's back. All right, good.
1: We don't have to whisper anymore.
0: John has introduced everybody while you're here. So, and you brought the beer, so I can't
3: get
0: our
3: so
0: time.
3: You can't give

Cheers, boys. It is happy hour. Let's get rolling with that, and we'll tell you more about what's going on this weekend at Blarney Island. Key West is the Midwest's greatest sporting bar in the world, a mile away from reality, and the bar that boobs builds. We'll see you tonight at Blarney Island and all weekend long for Key West Fest. Happy hour rolling on Tom Tube, and here's Bush on Little Rock.

0: Dirk is me. I am Dirk.
1: Psycho Stick with the beer song on Will Rock as we get happy hour rolling with Blarney Island. It is Key West Fest this weekend at Blarney Island. If you've never been to Key West, you are missing out, I've been told. So, Joe the Show is here. Primetime John Neal is here. He'll be DJing this weekend. So it'll feel the entertainment is like Blarney Island. And Rob is here from Blarney Island. Reggae Lou is there this weekend, and the Kind Buds, which I like the sound of that. Have they been? I don't recognize that. Has Reggae Lou been there? Have I seen Reggae Lou?
2: Yeah. This is his third year in a row. Yeah.
1: I get a little blurry.
2: Or third or fourth.
1: I get a little blurry when I'm at the island. So
2: that's funny.
1: I've seen Reggae there, so it must have been.
2: Yeah,
1: it must have been Reggae Lou.
2: Not only have they been there, will they be there tonight and tomorrow night and Sunday afternoon, but. Yeah. Seriously, they're
1: very good.
2: They're very, very
1: good. I remember seeing Reggae there. If it was Reggae Lou, then it was very good.
2: Yeah, so there you
1: it
2: go.
1: Gets a little blurry at Blarney Island. It is the Key West, the Midwest, the Conch Republic's farthest north enclave, if you will. And when we say the Conch Republic, Key West considers itself its own country.
2: Yeah, so if you want to know the backstory there, 1982, April 23rd to be specific, was when the Conch Republic seceded from the United States. Okay. It was the only legal secession in U.S. history.
1: I don't believe that.
2: No.
1: I don't know that it's legal. Last time we had secessions, we had a whole war about it. And,
2: okay.
1: Yeah.
2: So I'll tell you what happened.
1: We need a military presence to retake Blarney Island.
2: Yes, exactly.
1: That's what I'm saying.
2: So when the when Texas tried to secede, they went through the whole effort, but they missed one of the ingredients, so they never actually seceded.
1: And Key West did that.
2: Yeah, so what happened is they put in a checkpoint in Florida City where the Florida Keys start, where you can connect through a bridge to the mainland of Florida.
1: Okay.
2: They put in a checkpoint because there's so much human and drug smuggling
1: coming to look for that. Keys. Okay, all right.
2: So it effectively created a border within the border. Everyone had to prove who they were and have their cars searched and everything.
1: Have their
2: and
1: papers.
2: It just killed tourism entirely. So... the city of Key West and the Lower Keys sued to have the border removed.
1: Okay.
2: And it made it all the way to the Supreme Court. And they said, well, there's no precedent in law that says the U.S. can't put a border within the border. So we agree with you in principle. You know, the law doesn't support your argument.
1: Yeah.
2: So they decided then, if we're going to be treated as a foreign country, might as well be one. So they sent off a letter to the governor of Florida, sent off the letter to the President Reagan, and said, you know,
1: we're the Conch Republic.
2: We
1: now
2: hereby
1: we're
2: secede.
1: Gone.
2: They
1: we're
2: lowered
1: on.
2: The American flag, raised the Conch Republic flag,
1: and
2: then symbolically took off in a sailing schooner and attacked the Coast Guard ships with stale Cuban bread, declaring war.
1: And then the Coasties just laughed, right?
2: The Coasties just laughed.
1: Yeah.
2: And apparently one of the Coasties shot him with a water cannon, the boat just for fun, you know. But what ended up happening is they then surrendered to the United States, and U.S. policy is if we're at war, air quotes, and the enemy surrenders, we give them rebuilding reparation money, right?
1: Okay, yeah.
2: So the whole deal was...
1: It's victory without... That's why
2: it created a quagmire.
1: It's like the Marshall Plan, but in Florida.
2: Yeah. Technically, there were seven U.S. military bases located in a foreign territory.
1: Oh, crap.
2: So they ended up
1: like
2: giving...
1: Cuba.
2: They ended up giving millions of dollars in tourist money and taking out the border as a negotiation to undo the secession.
1: So you people... You Florida people. You people.
2: No,
1: you
2: not Florida people.
1: I'm sorry, it's not Florida. Key West people, my bad. They take offense to that. You people, your kind, consider this to be... And then Blarney Island has been
2: annexed by the Conch
1: Republic. It is not part of the atoll. It is its own...
2: Yes.
1: It is its own northern
2: it's
1: like
2: territory.
1: It's like the United States has Guam and
2: correct.
1: Puerto Rico
2: and
1: the Marianas
2: Virgin
1: and all.
2: Islands,
1: and, yeah. So the Conch Republic has...
2: Has Blarney Island.
1: Blarney Island.
2: Yeah.
1: Okay.
2: So
1: and
2: we
1: there
2: fly
1: is a,
2: the
1: there's
2: Conch
1: an
2: Republic
1: actual
2: flag.
1: Legal precedence to it.
2: There
1: and
2: is,
1: you bring all the entertainment from there up here a couple of times a summer. And
2: that's right.
1: This is one of the weekends.
2: That's right.
1: Well, I salute you for your historical knowledge and for your But you're a secesh, as far as I'm concerned. So
2: yes, yes. We're
1: I'm gonna
2: evil
1: come there, I'm going to come there and drink you under the table, and that's the battle we'll do.
2: Now, that's a battle I'm willing to fight. That is a battle I'm willing to fight.
1: Tonight is one of the... First, we're going to retake Blarney. That gets us a foothold in the Conk Republic.
2: That's right.
1: And then we can move on from there.
2: That could be the Trojan horse.
3: You keep saying we.
1: Well,
3: when are you coming to Key West?
1: Well, as soon as I assemble my army. So that's the...
2: And we do have a Conk Republic. Republic Army and a Conk Republic Navy.
1: Oh, jeez, I'm going to get my ass kicked. That's a bunch of drunks on boats.
2: Yes, but we're effective.
1: I know drunks on boats, too. So that's the Key West of the Midwest when we say that. When we say a mile away from reality, it's because it's a mile from the Port Apache shore to Blarney Island. Duco walked it one time. It's a mile.
2: Yeah.
1: It's a mile. And then the greatest boating bar in the world. How's that one land? Who declared that? Where is that from?
2: That came from two magazines, Extreme Boat Magazine and I think Speedboat Magazine.
1: So these are not self-made up BS taglines.
2: The only tagline we gave ourselves.
1: We'll get to that.
2: No, not that one. That's the one.
1: A mile away from reality.
2: A mile away from reality.
1: That's geographic. You can measure that.
2: Yeah. And that was kind of like a play on the Corona.
1: Somebody be out there going, it's actually 0.92 mile. It's not a full mile.
3: Just round up.
1: I don't know. But how did the greatest boating bar in the world, because there are a lot of places you can go drink on a boat.
2: Yeah, for sure. Again, it was two boating magazines that did a expose and a spread and had votes and so on and so forth.
1: And Blarney won.
2: And Blarney
1: won.
2: Do we know who's second?
1: Do you know who's second, or you don't know?
2: I honestly don't.
1: Who cares? I can break out those. They're first amongst.
2: I still have some of the copies of the magazines because they're defunct now.
1: We don't care about the also-rans anyway. They're just if you're second, you're the first loser.
3: It's a good trivia question.
1: And then the unofficial one, the bar that Boobs built, not sanctioned by Blarney Island, Clem came up with that. And that is based on, well, we can't say. Please keep your clothes on or you'll get kicked off the island.
2: If you're male.
1: Somebody asked me about the body painting. Are we doing the body painting this year?
2: Yeah, of course, in August.
1: Not this weekend, but in August.
2: That's
1: a different weekend, and there's pasties, so...
2: August 7 to 9.
1: Yeah.
2: So it's technically...
1: It's legal.
2: Compliant.
1: It's all okay. But a great weekend this weekend. Thank you for the Conk Republic history. It is. It's an atoll, right? It's a string of islands.
2: It is.
1: The Keys, the Florida Keys. But it's only Key West that is the Conk Republic. The rest of the Keys.
2: Key West, it's from Key West up to Big Pine is what's part of the Conk Republic, which is called the Lower Keys.
1: Uh-huh.
2: But certainly the seat of it and the catalyst of it is Key West. So people tend to assume it's just Key West.
1: It's Duval Street and all that.
2: All right.
1: So the entertainment from Key West, the Key West there comes to the Key West of the Midwest, Blarney Island this weekend. We'll run that down for you. We're up and running on time, too. We're going to drink. Rob brought beer. Are we drinking?
3: We're drinking. Of course.
2: I don't think we should, but okay.
1: Joe, the show brought props. We'll talk about that and find out which one of you guys blows. That's next on the Will Rock Morning Show. Cheers.
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1: It is Key West Fest this weekend at Blarney Island, the Key West of the Midwest. And I'm playing Jimmy Buffett. Right? Is that his? Is Key West like the Jimmy Buffett play?
2: I know, it is.
1: Yeah. I know he's tropical and all of that stuff, and we use his music for any time you got to... You know, a drink in your hand and your toes in the sand, et cetera.
2: Yeah, so if you want to know how that happened, Jerry Jeff Walker, I don't know if you know who that is, but Jerry Jeff Walker is a famous musician from the 60s and 70s.
1: Okay.
2: And Jimmy Buffett was in New Orleans. And Jerry Jeff Walker invited Jimmy to take a road trip with him to Key West, and they were going to write a song together. And on the way down to Key West, they wrote this song, Margaritaville.
1: Oh, this is actually the actual song. Really?
2: They wrote.
1: Wow. Yeah. So Key West is technically Margaritaville.
2: It is, yeah. So when Jimmy got to Key West, he decided that he was just going to stay a while, and he started playing on Mallory Square, which is where that song, Tin Cup for a Chalice, filled up with red wine.
1: Yeah.
2: Mm-hmm. So, and then he played at the Chart Room, which is a tiny bar in the Pier House.
1: That's awesome.
2: And he played for tips. That was it. And the Chart Room was a famous tiny bar where they gave out free hot dogs and popcorn.
3: And peanuts.
1: Is the Chart Room still there?
3: Yes.
2: It is.
1: Yeah.
3: It's awesome.
1: Yeah? So if I'm going to Key West...
3: Which you won't, but...
1: Next year I'm going. I'm going next year.
2: Pull this leg. It plays Jingle Bells.
1: I'm staying at your place.
3: Yeah, we've been talking about it for years.
1: But I'm serious. I'm going to come and stay at your place.
3: Okay.
1: Me and either my girlfriend or my knucklehead friend. Or you should hope for a girlfriend, not knucklehead friend.
3: Yeah,
1: Sean is that's a bleep show. Okay.
2: Well, he'll get to meet Sean tonight.
1: Yeah, Sean will be out there tonight. So. Ooh. Next year I'm going to do that, and Chart Room is on the list. What else is on the list? You got to go to Irish Kevin's.
2: Of course, yep.
1: Yeah. You got to go Chart to Irish Room, Kevin's. All the
3: Tree
1: Bar. Tree Bar?
2: Yeah, is it in a tree? It's at Rick's.
1: Is there a tree?
2: Complex.
3: Giant tree. Out the front.
1: Do you go in the tree, or the tree is just there?
3: Just trees right there.
1: Okay, good. I don't want to go in the tree.
3: In my opinion, best people watching spot.
2: Right. It is.
3: Because it's right on Duval Street, and you get to see all the...
2: And then we'll take you to Concord Public show. Seafood Company, which we call the Conn Farm. That's where John bartends.
1: And I want to, and then, John, I want to go where John disc jockeys the pool pictures.
3: Dante's.
1: He disc jockeys to a pool. It's
2: pool bar.
1: And you go there like you're going to a bar, but you take your swim trunks. It's a pool bar. But it's a bar.
3: Restaurant.
1: Is there a hotel there?
3: No.
1: No, it's just
2: people. No, it's just a bar restaurant.
3: It started as it's surrounded by a marina.
1: Yeah.
3: And the people who have live aboards, the people that live on that boat,
1: that's their pool.
3: That was their pool, their laundry facility, their bathrooms, stuff like that. And then I don't know if it was Dale who did it, but somebody, you know, bought it, and now it's a public bar.
1: I want to do an afternoon. That's my broadcast when I come down there, so I can say it's for work.
3: Yeah. Absolutely.
1: I want to do an afternoon show when you disc jockey at Dante's at the pool bar. Yeah.
3: Let's do it.
1: What, are you there every day? Because in the wintertime, I see all these pictures. I'm like, F you, man, because it's horrible here. You've been here in the winter, right?
3: No, not here. I purposely don't
2: come
3: here.
2: He's from Ohio, though.
3: Yeah, yeah, but I am originally from Ohio. I understand.
1: Yeah, this is worse.
3: Minus the wind. And I understand the cold.
1: Yeah, so, but you just, different days you're there or whatever.
3: Yeah, well, there's eight of us that DJ there.
1: Okay.
3: Pardon me. And we only have DJs Thursday through Sunday.
1: All right.
3: So those days have to be divided up during the month.
1: I'm a Thursday, you get a Friday.
3: Yeah.
1: And I will broadcast the afternoon show there.
3: Perfect.
1: Me and Elwood will switch.
3: Perfect.
1: Yeah. And we'll do that. So I can finally see what is Key West.
3: Yeah.
1: Do you get that when you were at Blarney Island, though, and you're disc jockeying tonight, and tomorrow mm-hmm. night, Sunday afternoon, you get the vibe. Blarney Island is the same as Key West. And people are like, no, it's not. It's a bar in the middle of Grass Lake. But it literally, when people get off the boat, they act a fool just like they're on vacation.
3: Yeah,
1: we always talk about this. We're like, because you get that vibe when you get off a boat and you're in a bar. You're like, well, what am I ever going to see these assholes again? And you're like, Steven, that's your boss.
2: Yeah.
1: Get off her lap. Get off her lap. And she's like, nah, it's okay. And then Monday morning rolls around. Blarney Island has created awkward situations at work. And I'm not talking on my ass here because it's created awkward situations at work here.
2: Of course. Yeah.
1: Multiple. I got a co-host whose husband is banned from Blarney Island.
3: Oh,
1: yeah. And I believe, I mean, there's been incidents. So, but in a good way. There's security there. The police are around. Oh, yeah. It's not Sodom and Gomorrah. We're all right. It's just you walk right up to that Sodom and Gomorrah edge, and then that's Blarney
2: Island.
1: If
2: you take like your typical wild day out, having a few beers, and just amplify that by 100, That's Blarney Island.
1: I don't get why there's people in the water. I don't get why there's people in the listening area that still are like, oh, I've never been. I don't understand. Why
2: it's
1: would you go once
2: to me,
1: just to see?
2: Right.
1: And you can go out. It's family friendly until the sun goes down.
2: That's right.
1: And then
2: that's
1: get the kids off the island.
2: Correct.
1: And it's free. If you have a boat.
2: From sundown on, it's 21 plus.
1: But, right.
2: Yeah.
1: If you have a boat, you just go. There's plenty of. How many parking spots for boats?
2: About 300. Yeah.
1: When does it fill up? Does it ever fill up?
2: Oh, yeah, sure. Sure.
1: Like Fantasy Fest, it'll fill up.
2: Fourth of July. Some Thursday night boat races.
1: Boat races are huge.
2: Pier to be had.
1: Thursday nights,
2: Definitely, you know, Blarney Gras and Fantasy Fest. And
1: so if you have a boat, it's free. You can't bring your own drinks on the island. And if you're going to go use a bar, this is even for bars on land. If you're using the toilet, buy a drink, damn it. Blarney Island, if you look at the pricing, it's reasonable because they have to lug everything out there on boats. They got to lug it all back, including anything you drink, in giant toilet bins. It's pricey. You got a generator out there running. You got to have the power
2: biggest,
1: out there.
2: That's like the biggest thing people don't grasp. You know, a typical bar has like a, you know what, $300 electric bill, maybe $500 if they got a ton of stuff going on. And we've got to, unfortunately, burn diesel 24 hours a day.
1: So my
2: electric bill is about $150,000 a summer.
1: Do you set your diesel prices before the season? So were you locked in? Or when they go up, are you? No.
2: Yeah.
1: You should jack beers a dollar.
2: Thank God they're trending down finally.
1: That's good. That's good. Yeah, I'm really glad to see that. So Blarney Island, a mile away from reality. Tonight, if you don't have a boat, it's free if you have a boat.
2: Yep.
1: But if you don't have a boat, the shuttle leaves the Port of Blarney, Grass Lake Road west of 59. It's Mulligan Harbor Golf and Sports Bar. I saw you there 2 weeks ago.
2: Yep.
1: I sang with those guys, but you were gone before that happened.
2: Oh, I missed it.
1: It was very much like Joe the Show. I went up there, and they're like, oh, what are you going to sing? And I'm like, American Girl. And they're like, we don't know American Girl. I'm like, oh, okay, never mind. And then they turned around, and the two of them had a conversation. And within 3 minutes, they were playing American Girl. I'm like, you said you didn't know this song. And that's kind of crap Joe the Show will be doing this week at Blarney Island.
2: Yeah.
1: You ever? What's the weirdest thing people ask you to play?
9: Well, aside from thinking that I could do a good job at Taylor Swift. I don't know.
2: Which he does, by the way.
9: There's always something that people think that I'm their playlist.
1: Yeah.
9: For what they listen to.
1: Yeah.
9: So I have to be like, I don't know that. Or that's not going to fit with what we've got going on here.
1: Or I can do it, but it might not sound like what you're used to.
9: Exactly.
1: A fun version of what you're used to. John gets that when
3: he's
1: disc jockeys.
3: That's my world in DJing, too. Yeah. That's crazy to hear.
1: That's what I was saying. John gets that when he DJs, because when I used to DJ at in Hogs and Kisses in Lake Geneva, people girl, drunk Chicago girls who go, I'm from Chicago. I'm like, first off, no, you're from Schaumburg. They're like, Naperville. Anyway.
2: Yeah, exactly.
1: And they're like, and then you should play blah, blah, blah. And I'm like, well, I don't have, this is back when we were playing CDs or whatever. Right. This, yeah. You should, or albums, you should play blah, blah, blah. I'm like, oh, I don't have that. It's a really good song. I'm from the city. Oh, y'all's from the city? Then let me pull it out my butt and play it.
3: Yeah.
1: You can't play what you don't have.
3: Right.
1: Yeah.
3: And that doesn't fly nowadays because we all have computers.
1: They have it. They're like, you have everything. And you can't use that excuse
3: and
1: anymore.
3: They think that we really do, but yeah. I just started using streaming services,
1: yeah.
3: So now I really can't say that yeah. I don't have it or I can't find it. Yeah. But even with a computer,
1: well, you just gotta say it's not on my hard drive. The Wi-Fi's out. Right. I don't have phone service, oh, yeah. Or if it's a crap song or whatever. Joe can't say that. He just has to learn it on the spot.
9: Well, or I don't read music, so that's one saving grace. Like, oh, I have to hear it.
1: You gotta hear it
9: or know it. And there's some stuff I'm like, yeah, that'll work. I can.
1: Very weird. You don't read new music, but you play music, and I read music, but I can't play music. So between you and me, we're freaking Beethoven right there.
2: Yeah. Someone needs to lose an ear now.
1: There you go. Paying this one. Come on out to the G spot and watch us slice off an ear. It's the Van Gogh experience for Happy Hour today with Blarney Island coming up. One of these guys is gonna blow. We'll find out who. That's on the way on Will Rock.

0: When I say one of us is going to blow, I should say one of you guys is going to blow. you know what I'm talking about, right?
1: I'm not the show.
0: Yeah, I'm not surprising anybody. Right. So,
1: no. Not us anyway.
0: We'll do it after the break. Who's? Has anybody? Can anybody make it? Does anybody know? Joe, the show brought props. You've never tried?
1: Never tried.
0: Well, we're going to find out coming up.
2: Just like playing a trumpet.
1: I was going to say, I did grow up playing saxophone, and I could play the trumpet, so I figure I can make it.
0: I played trumpet in school band, but I was the kid who didn't blow any air in and just pretended to finger. So we'll let John have first shot at that DJ Primetime blowing coming up after the break as we celebrate this weekend, Key West Fest at Blarney Island. Did you drink? Are we finished?
1: I'm done.
0: Finishing our beers?
1: I need another beer.
0: Do you guys know the Thunderstruck? This is kind of stupidity that I'll do at places, especially Blarney Island. This will fit right in. Do you guys know the Thunderstruck game? Do you know that game?
2: No. I know the song, certainly.
0: I invented it, but I thought maybe by now it would be sweeping the nation. Apparently it is not. We will play the Thunderstruck game.
2: Maybe it's
0: game
2: just vacuuming
0: well.
2: The nation.
0: Yeah, yeah. Well, that should be better.
2: I would think.
0: You would think.
2: Yeah, yeah.
0: I'm writing it down.
2: Because it involves more sucking.
0: Yeah. So we're going to suck and blow. Yeah. It's a very festive happy hour. It's up and running on TomTube. If you want to see it at 95willrock.com. Great night tonight at Blarney Island as we roll into Key West Fest. Tomorrow, perfect weather. A little rain maybe on Sunday, but still a great weekend at the island. If you do not have a boat, you can pick up the shuttle at Mulligan Harbor Golf and Sports Bar, formerly the Port of Blarney. Still the Port of
2: Blarney.
0: Still
2: the Port of Blarney, but the RV bar Park
0: is,
2: and Marina.
0: Right,
2: yeah.
0: But the bar itself is Mulligan Harbor
2: right
0: there on Grass Lake Road, west of 59. And the Mulligan Harbor people, they did a great job. I talked about that. We were out there.
2: Yeah,
0: they had live music.
2: They really were fantastic.
0: While you're waiting for the shuttle to go to the island. A great place, great food. They did a big remodel job. They got the golf simulators in there.
2: Yeah.
0: Cold drinks. And it's a good place to wait for the shuttle.
2: It really is.
0: Even if the island's not open, great place to hang out. Have you tried the golf? I wonder if I suck at simulated golf as much as I suck at real golf.
2: Probably.
0: Because to me, it's a fake simulation. If I don't like break 100 on my score or whatever, like, this is too good. Have you played it yet? There,
2: have
0: you? Done
2: I have
0: that?
2: Not
0: no?
2: yet, but I
0: do
2: shall.
0: Do you putt? Is it all? It's like
2: it's
0: all
2: the
0: way
2: game.
0: To the
2: and
0: hole.
2: Inclusive, yeah.
0: Pick have you guys done the simulation
2: you
0: thing? You play any course or whatever?
2: Yeah.
0: Go do a little golfing and then head out on the boat. Sounds like a great weekend. Blarney Allen tonight. I'll be broadcasting live starting at 9. Stop by and see me. And you can qualify for our Chula Vista getaway in November at Chula Vista in the Dells. Also, don't forget, get it on your schedule, and we'll talk about this later on. Blarney Island, Sunday, August 9th is the second annual Build Your Own Bikini. Details on that. We're going to do some sucking and some blowing. It's happy hour. I'll take another one, too. We're having some fun. It's happy hour with Blarney Island on Will Rock.
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0: right?
1: I mean, it doesn't suck.
0: Yeah, yeah. So, and that's the kind of fun we're having today. It is,
1: but it does blow
0: with Blarney Allen. We're going to suck and we're going to blow this morning. The conch shell is here. And that's one of the props that Joe the Show brought with him this morning. What all do you have?
2: Well, it's not
1: props.
2: These
1: aren't just props. They're gifts.
2: They're gifts.
0: Oh, we get to put them in here? Yeah.
2: For you guys in the studio. And the thought process is 2 years ago, he said, I'm going to get down there. I'm going to get down there soon. You still haven't been?
3: No.
2: So we brought some of it to you.
0: Okay. Coming this year. I'm staying at John's. We're going to pick up when I can broadcast on a Friday. From Dante's. I'm coming on Thursday.
1: And you can do the show. Friday at Dante's. You can do the show all week at our studio if you want.
0: Yeah,
1: because I get to have you on my radio show.
0: Well, he's still up back here. Is he? He's not here this weekend.
1: I got he's here back in August. He's here in August. For August.
0: Yeah. I will. Yeah, we'll do a broadcast with him in his studio. So, because he does like what I do, but he does it down there and he does it in the afternoon.
3: Correct.
0: He has it figured out. I've got like two steps that he doesn't have. He's in the afternoon instead of the morning. And he's in Key West, and I'm here freezing my
1: Caribbean,
0: ass off.
1: Yeah.
0: Right, right.
1: Yeah.
0: Go figure. I got to figure out what he did that I didn't do. So what were? So John, what were you saying? I don't remember.
3: I don't either.
0: Saying.
3: Sorry.
1: Joe was talking about the fact that he brought some Key West.
0: Oh, yeah. No, the stuff.
1: So now
0: Joe,
1: you get to look at
0: now
1: it every
0: we understand
1: day and
0: why.
1: Get inspired.
0: I've been saying that I'm going to go there for like a year or two. Maybe a couple of decades. And I haven't made it. I've never been.
2: It's a psychological ploy.
0: Yeah,
2: on our part, if you've got this stuff sitting here in the studio,
0: it's top of mind.
2: I'm going to make
0: top
2: it happen.
0: Of mind. And you brought all the classic things. That's the mile marker zero.
2: Mile zero.
0: That's like the bottom of the country, and that's where it's or that's the bottom of your country, and it flows into our country.
2: I had two of these. One of them, which typically happens, got lost in.
0: In transit. This is what you buy at the airport when
2: Key
0: you
2: West
0: forgot
2: shuttle.
0: To get somebody a gift. You were
2: exactly.
0: in Key West. You were drunk all week. You forgot to get somebody a gift.
3: Yep.
0: You buy the Key West shot glass at the airport.
2: I did go to the good spot, so.
0: Here's your
2: buoy, your famous buoy.
0: This is the buoy that everybody takes a picture by, and this is the southernmost point in the continental U.S., technically the Conch Republic. But
1: plus a nice cock.
0: Yeah, why is there a rooster on top of that? What's with the big cock?
2: That's what we're synonymous for.
3: Everywhere.
1: Believe it or not,
0: chickens
1: Tom,
0: everywhere.
1: Chickens have rights in Key West.
0: Do they really?
1: Yes, they do.
3: They are
0: like,
3: protected.
0: Why did the chicken cross the road? We don't know, but let it cross.
3: Yes,
1: correct.
3: Do not
0: really.
1: There's chickens everywhere. Yeah.
0: What are these people's? I always when I go to another country and I see chickens or goats running around.
1: Some people have
0: these
1: their
0: belong
1: own.
0: To people, and they're like outdoor cats. They come home and when they need to, or
1: some of them are feral. Some of them are
0: really.
1: People's,
0: how can you tell the difference? The ones have collars or something.
1: Yeah, exactly. Whether or not they're wearing any bling.
0: But I can't. Yeah. I cannot catch one gutted.
1: No.
0: It's not like Clucky where it's like, I'm delicious. Go ahead.
1: Which is a challenge for a small portion of our Haitian community. But
0: yeah, well, it's a challenge for me. I see a chicken one.
1: Yeah.
0: Chicken's delicious.
1: You just want to choke it.
0: Who doesn't?
3: There are alarm clocks whether we want them to be or not.
0: And they do. They go off in the morning when the sun goes up.
3: Start about 4:30, 5 o'clock in the morning, and they all day. Those are the wild ones.
1: And I'll tell you, I don't know about you guys, but something that I hear constantly in Key West from people is, how did that chicken get up in that tree? Because people don't realize chickens can actually fly.
0: Not well, but yes, they can.
1: Yeah. Oh, they do. And they get up in the trees.
0: And can they get down?
1: Yeah. Oh, yeah. But they can also poop on your car.
0: Don't walk under it. We had a story the other day about a bear that got stuck in a tree. I'm like, it's a bear. It got up there. Don't call a fire department. Avoid it.
3: Yeah.
0: It'll come down when it's hungry or whatever. So.
1: Yeah.
0: And then, so we got the chicken, we got the, and we have the conch shell.
2: And the conch shell, which, we thought Leah was going to be here because that would have been perfect for her to try
0: she'll
2: out.
0: She'll do that, yeah. Four guys standing around going, put your lips on it. Yeah, do it. Gee, I don't know why I had to have a meeting with human resources. I don't know what their problem is. So the conch shell, conch, for those that don't know, if you go to like the Virgin Islands or the Bahamas, conch is everywhere. Conch fritters, conch salad. And
1: please don't be that guy who says conch.
0: Yeah. No, it's conch.
1: Yeah.
0: Please don't be that guy that says Blarney's Island.
1: Exactly.
0: There's no S. That pisses me off. But it's the shell that everybody, you know it in your mind if you see it. It's that weird-looking shell that people blow into and make into a horn.
1: Yes.
0: Can Have any of you done that? Can you do it or
3: never
0: not?
3: Tried it? Never. 22 years living there.
0: There's people
3: that
0: can blow it in, and it's like when you watch Survivor, that that's a conch shell.
1: That's right.
0: Yeah.
1: That's right.
0: And you never, John's never tried.
3: Never tried it,
0: Rob.
1: I have done it. Yes.
0: Can you do it?
1: I haven't tried in a while, but I think John used to play the trumpet, so I think he's going to knock the
0: he's
1: ball.
0: He's admitting that he's not going to. Okay, John, I'll judge. I'll be the judge.
3: But I was just going to say.
0: Is that the end? Do we know which end you blow? He doesn't even know which end we blow in.
3: I didn't originally know.
0: Is that so you hold it like your hand goes in it?
1: Yes.
3: That's how I'm doing
0: it. Is that really how they...
3: I've seen people do it this
0: way. I don't want to teach people the wrong thing when it comes to blowing a conch shell.
1: If you're blowing, big if you're on
0: blowing,
1: education.
0: If you're blowing somebody's conch... You want to
1: do it right.
0: Right. It's, I mean, it's...
3: This is doing, why I've never tried it.
0: So this is how you put your hand in it and you blow on the... All right.
3: We'll see.
0: DJ Prime Time. I mean, it made a noise. It made a noise.
3: Yeah.
0: Don't quit your day job.
3: No, definitely not.
0: Yeah. It did make a noise. Were you saying, or were you blowing
3: it? No, I was really trying to
0: blow it. You were just blowing it.
3: Yeah.
0: All right. Well, that was not bad. A scale of 1 to 10. I don't know what I'm working with here, but that was not, which would be a 10.
3: Right.
0: I'm going to give you a 2.
3: I'll take that.
1: That's fair.
0: It made 1 because it made noise, but you get a 2 because it was kind of like...
3: Yeah.
0: All right.
3: I'll take
0: that. I'll give you a 2. You tried twice. You get a 2.
3: Appreciate it.
0: You put it down and like you're not going to have a turn.
2: It's not happening.
0: Brought it.
2: Yeah,
0: you brought it. You blower.
2: But he's the only one. If
0: Joe, this is not going well for you as far as
2: who
0: I know.
2: Who we brought it for was not here. So yeah. It was nice for him to
0: thank you, John.
2: Actually.
0: Yeah, Rob said he could do it. So it's Rob. So Joe is you're a DQ.
2: I am
0: disqualified.
2: Out.
0: A DNF, did not finish.
1: I have not tried this.
0: All right,
1: this
0: so we got
1: so
0: John
1: long.
0: With a 2. We got Joe with a DNF. Are you kidding me?
3: If that was a
0: 2, that was a straight up 6.
3: Yeah,
0: all right. Think that was a 6?
1: Like I said, I haven't tried in a long time.
0: So. Hand it over. Hand
3: there
0: it over.
3: Go.
0: I got. Let me finish.
3: Give it a blow.
0: Let me finish this first beer. Did you hold it like he did with your hand in the thing?
1: And, yeah.
0: All right. This is embarrassing. I get 2 tries. John had 2 tries.
3: Yeah, absolutely.
0: Is that okay, Rob? You're in the lead.
1: Let's keep this real. Let's keep this real. You got to use both hands.
0: So you hold it like, work it.
3: There you go.
0: It's very hard. I got both hands on. The hands are as important as the.
1: They can be. They can be.
0: I think so.
1: Yeah.
0: So we're snap this. Here we go.
3: Oh, the poor people.
0: And he's
3: walking
0: just in the
3: by.
0: Hole there. He's blowing the hole. Hi, that lady's looking at us.
1: Just like it's a trumpet.
0: That lady's looking at us like. What the hell is going
3: my
0: on?
3: My child.
0: In there?
1: Yeah.
0: All right.
3: The kids
1: we're
3: just
1: like
3: smiling.
1: Zoo animals.
0: I get 2 tries
1: right now.
0: Did you just blow or did you do like trumpet? Did you do
1: trumpet.
0: Like,
1: you have to do like a trumpet.
0: Yeah.
3: That was 1.
1: One.
0: Yeah. I'm going to hit it harder this time. I'm really,
1: you don't have to try
0: I'm
1: harder.
0: My
1: just,
0: lips right
1: just
0: up. I'm going to squeeze it, which I don't think helps because it's hard. It can't feel.
1: No,
0: it.
1: Squeezing's good.
0: Really?
1: Squeezing's good, yeah. Squeeze it hard. Raise 2 hands.
0: Get it real hard. Squeeze it real hard. And here we go. I'm going to.
1: You got a pretty mouth.
0: Thank you.
1: All right, you got a 2 out of that. You got a 2 out of that.
0: That is bull. That was not a 2.
1: What was it?
0: John got a 2.
1: Yeah, right. What was yours? A 3.5?
0: No. Yours was a 6. Mine, that was a 7 or a 5.
1: Okay.
0: We have to have a blow.
1: A lot of numbers.
3: You don't have numbers.
0: Who blows better? Me or Rob? Who blows better? You're full of crap. I think I beat
1: okay.
0: you.
1: All right. Okay.
0: I think we have a blow off. Who says blow off? Raise your hands. I say blow off, right? I think we have a blow off.
1: Fair enough.
3: I almost had an alcohol in my mouth.
0: Do you want to go first? We're going to do them back to back.
1: Well,
0: do you want to go first or you want to go second? I'm a little winded. You go
3: back
0: first.
3: Back.
0: Right, this is me and Rob have a blow off. Do you want to? I'm going to stand for mine.
3: Do
0: whatever you want to do.
1: You should stretch.
0: You're doing one. You get one shot. Boys, listen because you're the judges.
3: Is going
0: and
3: crazy.
0: I understand.
2: That was a couple different notes.
1: I was trying to find my.
0: Were you holding? Were you sandbagging, hoping I would bet money?
1: No.
0: Feel like I've been pool hustled.
1: That was a lousy job. That wasn't even a good one.
0: That was better than your first one. If your first one was a 6, that was an 8.
1: Okay.
0: I don't want to give it a 7 because I don't want. So that's a 7. I feel like I just want to. You win. I don't want to. How did you get? Is it really? All right, I'm not gonna, here I go. Yeah. That was Rob. That was a 7. And I understand he's paying you guys, but try and be honest with you. Don't be like the Russian judge, okay?
1: No, they won't.
0: 9.5, 9.5, 9.5, and the Russian judge, 3. All right, here we go. be honest.
1: Here, boys, keep it clean. Honest. Keep it clean.
0: I'm standing for this.
1: All right.
3: Look at, he's like prepping.
0: Look in there. It looks like kind of pornographic if you look on the inside of the
3: thing. Where your hand is.
1: I mean, the way you're holding it.
0: Put my tongue in there.
1: The way you're... Yeah.
0: Anyway, I have lingual dexterity. I know that. So here we go. Here we go. Here we go. Here we go.
1: Oh, my gosh. His head's going to explode.
0: Sorry. I concede.
3: One of us is going to have to take over the rest of the show.
0: I concede. I mean, who won, guys? Me or him?
3: Rob won. The end of that was not bad. Yeah. I'm going to give you Johnny, like a 4.5.
0: Johnny, you want to have another try?
3: No, I'm fine.
0: It looks fun, doesn't it? You want to go?
2: I've done my fair share. Sorry. I'm good.
3: He's been blowing for years.
0: You know what that conch shell needs is one of those valves at the end where you let the spit out. I think Rob and I both have herpes now, and we don't know who gave it.

0: Key West Fest this weekend at Blarney Island. If you head on out, ask Rob to do a little blowing for you. He is a champ. So you could practice that. You could, like, during Key West Fest, or when's Fantasy Fest in August?
1: August 6 to 9, yeah.
0: You could go up on stage with the bands and blow the conch shell. I'm a little winded and lightheaded still.
1: You feel like you just smoked a pack of cigarettes.
0: Something weird is going on. Well, this is my first time, so I'll get better at it with practice. So we have another game we're going to try, and it's a party game that I invented, and maybe it'll catch on. I don't know. We'll do that coming up next. But if you're looking for a party tonight, tomorrow all day, and then tomorrow night, and then Sunday.
2: Yep.
0: And with it being Key West, kids are still welcome tomorrow until the sun goes down. Yep, if you're out boating around the chain, stop by the island.
1: There's only 2 days that we are 21 and over all day, and that's Blarney Gras Saturday and our Fantasy Island Fantasy Fest Saturday.
0: Okay. So tomorrow, no kids.
1: No.
0: Well, that's not Blarney Gras. That's Key West.
1: This is Key West.
0: When is Blarney Gras?
1: That's in July.
0: July.
1: To be very specific.
0: Let's plug it.
1: It's July 24 to 26 weekend.
0: So if you've never been to Blarney Island, I would suggest coming out this weekend and then seeing it, because it kind of ramps up, and Blarney Gras is a little more aggressive, and then Fantasy Fest is
1: risque. Blarney Gras is our busiest weekend of the year.
0: Okay. July 24th to the 26th.
1: Yeah, that's the that's definitely the biggest party bash of the summer, but Fantasy Island is
0: better.
1: That's
0: the big one. August.
1: It's almost as big, and it's better.
0: And that's August 7, 8, and 9?
1: Yeah.
0: Is that right? And that's where you'll have body painting and all the stuff.
1: Yeah, like world-famous body painter Joe Carter will be in.
0: Is there a rule, or are there a rule? Are there a couple of Blarney Island basics? Because if you have this in your area, it's like vacation where you live. You know, you go other places to see the things. Blarney Island is one of the things you should see for a first timer. Is there a rule or are there things that you should and shouldn't do? Or I know there's rules, but is there a faux pas that people make, or calling it Blarney's Island would be on the top of my list?
1: Yes, is a big thing for sure. People do that a lot. That's a Chicago area thing, though. Grab food, they go to
0: Jewel's. Thank you for saying that. Leah debates me on that. And it's an Illinois thing.
1: It is.
0: You had S, because I said Aldi's the other day. She goes, it's just Aldi. I go, not where we broadcast. It isn't.
1: Correct.
0: Illinois people add S's to everything. They call it Soldier's Field.
1: Correct.
0: And there's no S on it.
1: Correct. Yeah.
0: Nope, it's not the soldiers
1: only
0: on it.
1: That Blarney's people from Illinois
0: Island
1: insist on you not pronouncing
0: is
1: the at
0: the
1: end
0: of
1: Illinois.
0: Right. You people don't know your damn S's, all right? Yeah. So there's the number one rule. Don't call it Blarney's Island.
1: Yeah, there
0: or
1: you go.
0: Or we will throw your ass off the shuttle.
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0: John ran out. Now we're going to play the Thunderstruck
1: John,
0: game.
1: John has a gerbal bladder.
2: Oh, okay. All right.
1: He has to pee every 15 minutes.
0: Which is, so there's a gerbil somewhere with, like, some kind of tubing going on.
1: Yes, yeah, there is.
3: That man stole my...
1: Well, listen, he's friends with Richard Gere. What do you want?
0: All right, there you go. Well, do you believe that was a thing? I think it was. I don't know.
1: There's so many crazy... There's
0: the stories
1: so many things that were conspiracy theories that we now know are true that you go, okay, yeah. Anything's possible.
0: Back in the day, though, we only had a couple, and now there's seven or eight a day. So
1: that's true.
0: It's very weird. All right, we're going to play, now that he's rested his... We were talking about how large your bladder is, John. see, DJ Primetime tonight, either on the Wheels of Steel in the DJ booth or in the men's room. There you go.
2: Right.
0: There
2: you go. I perform in both places.
0: And you can see Joe the Show... he'll do a set tonight, but the main, it's Reggae Lou tonight and the Kind Buds. They start at what, 8?
1: Yeah, as soon as Joe's going to do a teaser set.
0: Yeah.
1: And then Reggae Lou and the Kind Buds come on. And then tomorrow during the day, it's all Joe the Show. And tomorrow night is Reggae Lou and the Kind Buds. And then Sunday, we'll do a little mix.
0: A little of both. Yeah. All right. Blarney Island, a mile away from reality. Thank you guys for coming in for Happy Hour.
1: Oh, and then Joe also is going to play Saturday night at Mulligan Harbor at Port of Blarney.
0: Yeah. Double dipping. All right. Very good. Appreciate you guys coming in for Happy Hour today. What we're going to do before we wrap things up next, or when we wrap, we'll play the Thunderstruck game, something that I'm hoping to make bigger. And you guys could, like, at the bars you work
1: at,
0: introduce Key West.
1: It to the Concord
2: Public. Absolutely. Yeah.
4: I have a pretty good idea of what.
0: The Thunderstruck game is?
4: Yeah.
0: Okay. All right. It's a great game, and I mean, any game I played with Neil from Royal Bliss, and I barfed. So I mean, I won, but I barfed. That's a good game.
1: I agree.
0: Right?
1: Yeah.
0: All right, get your
1: when
0: beers
1: you can
0: ready.
1: Puke and still win.
0: That's puke rally and win is what that is.
1: Yeah, that's good.
0: We'll play the Thunderstruck game. 95 will rock, and Connoisseur Media remind you to please drink responsibly. I ain't your parents. You do you. Just don't be a jagoff.
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5: Come in, huh?
6: This is a band. They're playing Thunderstruck, and they play it on, like, household stuff. The guy's playing on pots and pans. There's a lady in there that is playing, like, a stick and stuff. I'm going to share the screen on TomTube so people can see what the hell I'm talking about. But this is... So we're going to play the Thunderstruck game with the actual song, though. They're doing the Thunderstruck.
7: Sounds good.
6: They do all sorts of songs, like, on household instruments and things or whatever. And I think they just popped up on my reels one time. That's a guy with a refrigerator that he's using to make the... Yeah. They do the... It's like Blue Man Group meets Rock or something like that. I first started watching it because the girl that's playing the first part over there in the red and black, she's got, like, leather pants on, and that's how they got me. And now I like all their music, so. And that guy's playing, like, some kind of machine or something.
8: How do you figure all this out?
6: I don't know, man.
8: You're just in the kitchen one day hitting a pan, and you're
6: right.
8: Like, let's see what that sounds like.
9: Did you guys notice that the bass player is wearing a cap? He looks like Marshall Morlock. I mean,
6: that's what I was going to say. I don't know what you're saying.
9: Yeah. Well,
6: they're Les Dad. La Plafons, or whatever is the name of the band.
9: Wow.
6: There's the lady in the pants. That's what got me, was her pants. That's why I'm in.
8: And she's playing, like, a cart.
6: She's playing a cart that you would, like, push stuff around in, or whatever.
7: Oh, this is awesome. Cart.
6: So that's... We met some girls. I've not played the Thunderstruck game with these guys, but...
9: They threw in one guy with a Hitler mustache. That was...
6: That was a weird one. All right, so we're going to play the Thunderstruck game. Oh, no, that's not going around. This one, here we go. So we're going to play the Thunderstruck game. Here's how it works. Let's see if it makes sense. Joe said he thought he knew kind of how.
7: Every time they say thunder in the song, you've got a drink.
6: Exactly.
8: Oh,
6: and when
8: Lord.
6: And then when they say thunderstruck, you got to kind of, like, chug while they're doing thunderstruck.
9: Yeah.
6: So to me, this would be a good game at Dante's or at any of the places, you know, Irish Kim's or wherever you play. You know, if you see
9: Everywhere.
6: Joe the show. And you could play the
9: He's
6: song.
9: A musical
6: and
9: whore.
6: You could play the song and you could whore this one out.
8: Does it need to be thunderstruck? Does it have to be?
6: It works perfectly.
8: Okay.
6: And of course, Connoisseur Media, 95 Will Rock, and Blarney Island LLC, or I don't know, whatever it is, remind you to drink responsibly. We in no way encourage absolutely. This type of behavior. We're demonstrating it to show you things that you should
9: not do.
6: Yeah. On the other hand, don't give a rat's ass what you do, because I'm not your mom or dad. You do you, boo. I don't need to police anybody.
9: No.
6: It's a free country.
9: All right.
6: So normally when you play, here's the rule. You have to finish 2 beers. There's video of me and Neil from Royal Bliss. Playing in the RV in Sturgis, and at the end, I vomit Miller High Life foam into the garbage. Mostly just foam. The problem is the burn of the beer and the effervescence. You really build up a big.
9: It's like a pressure cooker.
6: Yeah, yeah. You will be distended.
7: Mm-hmm. Unfortunately, I think we've run out. So.
6: Well, we don't now. These are 16 ounces. So if you have a full 16 ouncer and it's your first time playing, I'm about here. It's an example, okay? But when you play the game, and it's not to see who wins, it's to see who finishes. If at the end of the game somebody doesn't have 2 drained beers,
9: They didn't do it right.
5: They didn't do it.
9: Right.
5: You're DQ. You're out or whatever. And again, connoisseur media and 95 blah, blah, blah, but whatever. So you got, are we all on board?
8: We're all on board. Yeah, absolutely.
5: It's a little daunting. It's a little bit less with this. Normally we play with 24 ounces. Today we're playing with 16. So every time they say
8: that was
5: thunder,
8: the end of my question. My question was going to be, are we doing the original version or this remix?
5: No, we're going to play the original version.
8: All right.
5: And we're playing the pussy version. Okay. We're only playing with 16 ounces instead of 24.
8: Right. It's practice. And I maybe have...
5: Now they're going to say thunder, and then you drink.
8: It'll maybe have 10 ounces in this.
5: Well, training wheels for gerbil bladder.
8: Yeah, right. Tiny tanks.
5: Here comes our first one. Here we go. At the beginning, it's kind of, there's a drink. It's not bad yet. There we go. One more in here. Here we go. All right, get this one. And we get a little break.
8: It's almost bad that you know when you know the words.
5: Now is
8: you know what's coming.
5: Oh, we missed two. Damn it all. Third. Now there's a decent break. Now, if you know what you're doing, you do a burp. Oh, there's another one. Rob's not playing.
9: I am.
8: He's got a drive.
5: Please don't drink and drive anyone. Uber, whatever. If Britney Spears, tell me you'll make him a lasagna and have a pool party. You don't have to drive.
8: That was a sneaky one.
5: Here's where we really got to drink. You got to drink. This is where you got to drink. Here, Thunderstruck!
8: I'm going to be out of here soon.
5: That means you're playing the right way.
8: Yeah.
5: I've measured it. It is exactly a 24-ounce game. Wow. We should be done early with these 16-ounces.
8: Yeah. You think they knew that when they made this song?
5: That's our drinking responsibly, is that we're only doing 16-ounces.
8: Right.
5: Yeah, AC/DC was like, but I love beer drinking song. Crikey.
8: Now I know why Angus Young moves like that when he plays.
9: Australian. AC/DC's Australian.
5: The funny thing is, on the video, people can't hear the song because of licensing, so it's just us talking and drinking. Watch the video later.
8: Are you being serious?
5: Yeah, there's no audio on the video. Here comes a big one. This is a big one. And another. And another. Those are all big ones.
8: I'm out. I have to air drink.
5: I'm out. We're out.
9: Yep. Empty.
8: So you can air guitar or you can air drink.
5: We all finished about the same time. It's about halfway through the song, and we did 16 ounces. So 24, you can see, because you slow down in the second half, and it gets a little bit aggressive. So, at the end, there's foam.
9: Just in case you're wondering, that was 20 mentions of the word thunder, four of them being with a struck.
5: Just painful ones.
9: Wow. Yeah.
5: If you're a 21-year-old, this is the kind of stupid crap you can do at parties.
9: Yeah.
5: Joe the Show will play Thunderstruck tonight. John will spin it on the wheels of steel.
9: That you do it with a juice box.
5: Not alcohol. 95 will rock and connoisseur media. Remind you, please drink responsibly. Alcohol, drugs, bad.
8: But a lot of fun.
5: Yeah, it's a good game. Right or not? I mean, even as
9: you
5: a grown
9: Matt
5: ass,
9: Avery,
5: I'm six right? years old. I love Matt.
9: Right.
5: Yeah, he was a great guy.
9: Matt used to do this on stage.
5: I still follow him online. Yeah. Talk. He's playing a lot of shows in like Ohio and out east now.
9: Yeah, he lives in Jersey. So. So he's playing the whole, like that whole Jersey scene. But every night at Irish Kevin's, he would always say, I want to do a PSA here. Because, you know, I make a lot of jokes from stage. And I make a lot of references to drugs and alcohol. And I just want to tell you, folks, I've had a lot of fun on drugs and alcohol.
5: That's
9: his PSA.
5: Just know what you're doing, okay? Yeah. I mean, be good at it. Anything worth doing is worth being good at. Oh, it feels good, man. When you get a good burp.
8: That's the crazy part about that game.
5: Right.
8: You got to figure out when to burp.
5: John, will I see you again in July or August?
8: Yeah. Yes, sir.
5: August.
8: Yes,
5: I'll see you will. Joe, are you going to be all right?
7: I'm going to try to get up here. I don't know if August. I can make it happen this summer, but I'm going to try to get up here for one of the other parties right. just to hang and have a good time. And
6: yeah.
5: Otherwise, find these guys in Key West, John Neal and DJ Primetime and Joe the Show. And then tonight and all weekend, these guys will be at Blarney Island along with Reggae Lou and the Kind Buds. 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We're going to be doing that. So.
8: I'm getting in that.
5: That was good.
8: I'm entering that.
5: Anybody can. Open to men.
8: Do we have any? Band-Aids.
5: Did we have any men last year? I don't think so. So it's all
7: men. You
5: know
7: how you win? Yeah. Old style. Old style bikini.
5: Oh, just made out of what? Old style cans? Cans on your cans.
7: Cans on your
5: cans. I'm a fan of electric tape. That's a good one. Just one on the nipple. Three pieces of electric tape. One, two, three, and you're good. Anyway.
6: Perfect.
5: That is a good time, and it will be August 9th. So. Thank you guys for coming in this morning.
8: Appreciate it.
5: See you tonight at Blarney Island, a mile away from Raleigh, the greatest boating bar in the world, the Key West, the Midwest, and
8: Bar the Boobs.
5: 501 Club Party is where we start the weekend tonight with Miller Lite. I'll see you at First Place Sports Bar on Algonquin Road in Hoffman Estates. Jen Meyer with me, 350 Miller Lite drafts, concert tickets, and more. We'll see you for that. And then tomorrow morning, the weekend rewind, 6 until 10. Leah's back Monday morning. I'll talk to you on a Wednesday. Have a great weekend. The delightful Jen Meyer that you can see at the 501 Club Party is coming up next. Have a great weekend and be nice to each other. 95 Will Rock, the Rock Station.

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0: Latest one from 3 days grace. Don't want to go home tonight. So join me and Tom Keefe later on this afternoon. 95 Will Rock and Miller Lite bringing you a 501 Club party. 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Going to be at First Place Sports Bar on Algonquin Road in Hoffman Estates. $3.50 Miller Lite drafts on special. 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Down with Helmet and Spirit in the Room, Remova Theater on September 2nd. 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

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There's also four different places you can see everything in person. All American Reclaim in Lake Barrington, Reclaimed Artisans in Libertyville, Great Lakes Antiques Boutique in Antioch, and then Great Lakes Antiques Boutique 2 in Grays Lake. Don't forget to check out those Will Rock specialty drinks there at Eastside Cafe Coffee and Wine Bar on the square in East Dundee. All of that is thanks to Badass Marketing Puppies LLC. Latest one from Bill Murray featuring A Day to Remember. Always love.

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Thanks to our buddy Alejandro for kicking off our Friday afternoon. Hello there, I'm Jen Marr. It is time for the 95 Will Rock Liquid Lunch Hour. Thanks to Bob's Garage. Number one in emission repairs from the north side of Chicago to Milwaukee. And Mickey Finn's, MickeyFinnsBrewery.com. Dorothy in town tomorrow, along with Godsmack and STP. So she's

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Tickets stop. He'll be at Chaser Sports Bar and Grill with Yingling, all part of the 95 Bull Rock 95 Days of Summer. Every 10 minutes, someone's going to win Summerfest tickets. It kicked off yesterday. Goes for three consecutive weekends through July 4th. $4 Yingling flights, drafts on special at Chaser Sports Bar and Grill. It's on Rand Road in Lake Zurich. Great food, great patio, and all the sports ball going on. 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
15: 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You can check Sleep Theory out. They're part of the Summer of 99 and Beyond Festival coming through the weekend of July 18th. Next, we've got a new rock supergroup on the scene called Terminal. Features Tesla bassist Brian Wheat, former Tesla guitarist Tommy Skia, ex-Wasp guitarist Chris Holmes, and original Saliva singer Josie Scott. They're locked in the studio tracking their debut album right now, which is slated for later this year or maybe early next year. Former Stain drummer Sal Giancarlo is handling the drum duties, and Brian Wheat says the project represents musicians from completely different backgrounds coming together for a totally new creative journey. Can't wait for that. Finally, a towering new 6-meter-tall statue honoring the Prince of Darkness himself, Ozzy Osbourne, was just unveiled at the Hellfest entrance in France. The stunning monument is an emotional tribute to the late rock legend. Sharon Osbourne shared a video of the unveiling, thanking organizers and expressing regret that she couldn't attend in person due to a recent hospital visit. Hope she's okay. There you go. That was a breakdown. Thanks to Windy City Rooter. They drink your pipes, not your wallet.
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2: And we have a birthday on this day. Back in 1969, Brian Head Welch of Korn is born in Torrance, California. He leaves the band in 2005 to make Christian music, but then returns in 2013. Here's Korn. Let the guilt

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That winner is going to be picked after next Friday. But you may only qualify once, okay? Just once. Just once. 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Shelley Hills was built to challenge you with five different tee options, tight fairways, and scenic vistas. 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We are getting back into the 95 Wool Rock Liquid Lunch Hour thanks to Mickey Finn's, MickeyFinnsBrewery.com, and Bob's Garage. 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Five Finger Death Punch coming to town. Credit Union One Amphitheater, Wednesday, August 19th. Here's the latest, Eye of the Storm.

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And while you're at the website, head on over to the Win Stuff page. 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It is 95 Wool Rock Father's Day cash. Today is the last day to get yourself qualified. It's all thanks to Iskallis American Floor Show. 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

She's not a regular mom. 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Ah!

95 Will Rock will be at Antioch VFW's 250th Celebration and Summerfest Ticket Stop. It is part of the 95 Will Rock 95 Days of Summer. Come join me tomorrow. I'll be broadcasting from 4 until 6. The event starts at 2 and goes till 8. There'll be live music from Sugar Hill and Dirty Look starting at 2. Food trucks, vendors, raffles, and kids' activities. You can also come and learn how the Antioch VFW helps veterans and how you can help as well. And then every 10 minutes, someone's going to win tickets to Summerfest. It kicked off yesterday on Milwaukee's Lakefront. Goes 3 consecutive weekends through July 4th. Antioch VFW, it's on North Avenue in Antioch. I'm Jen Marr. Thanks so much for having us on today. Elwood's coming in next. I'll leave you with the latest one from Beartooth. Free. It's Will Rock.

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Yeah, not leaving you far behind. We did it. Happy freaking Friday. What's going on? It's Afternoons with Elwood, coming to you live from the 95 Low Rock Studios. Gurney Mullins at the G-Spot. What a beautiful day today. Absolutely gorgeous. And it looks like it's going to be sticking around today and tomorrow. Sunday might get a little dicey. We'll see how it rolls, but we got a busy weekend ahead. Got the 501 Club tonight. We'll be giving you all the details on that and what you can win. Blarney Island, Key West Fest going on, and then you could join me tomorrow. And this is actually event is getting kicked off later on this afternoon. 95 Will Rock once again at the 38th annual Nostalgia Days, part of our 95 Days of Summer. And I'm going to be bringing out Summerfest tickets with me. It's always such a great event. And with this weather, don't get better. Tons of fun for the kids, food vendors, Lake County's largest car show. Some of the most beautiful cars you'll ever see. And tomorrow, we got the Cruise, Elvis Tribute Band, 11 to 1. And I have Summerfest tickets. So if you come see me, I'll be live 10 to noon tomorrow. Right near the main stage, 26th Street in Zion. Nostalgia Days kicking off at 8 a.m. going all day long. So I'll see you out there tomorrow. All right. Going to have some announcements with this band, but I'm absolutely loving them. And you might have an opportunity to see them up close and personal. It's New Rock Discovery on Will Rock. Here is Backhand Blue. This is called Grow a Pair. It's Will Rock.

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I don't know how many videos I've watched of them, but by far one of my favorite bands, Sam Carter and Architects, with their latest single, Broken Mirror, off their album, The Sky, The Earth, and All Between, one of my favorite albums of all time, which came out, God, over a year ago now. But the band just headlined for the first time Download, which is the UK's biggest festival, playing to over 100,000 people. They brought out Jacoby Shaddix from Papa Roach. They had all these collaborations, and Sam's just nuts. There's a ton of video footage of it on socials, but still. That's one of those bands that overseas, they just sell out arenas and stadiums, and they come to the States and still playing clubs. So they are one of the are on top five on the rock charts now with that song, which is awesome, and I love it. Can't believe it's been just over a week. Well, Mother Nature tried to shut down our party, but thank you so much to downtown Antioch. They made it happen. Were you there? Here's Everclear.

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going to be a beautiful night out on Blarney Island tonight. 95 Oil Rock and Miller Lite. 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Get a taste of Key West with Key West Fest weekend. And even though it's a special weekend, we still got the hookup. $5 Fridays. That includes food specials, aluminum pints of Miller Lite, and you get $5 off the shuttle to get out to the island. You just got to remember to mention it. But it's all about the live music and the good time. Key West performers Reggae Lou and the Kind Buds and Joe the Show all weekend long. Reggae Lou's going to start tonight at 8. Tom Key for the Will Rock Morning Show will be live starting at 9 with your chance to win your way onto the Chula Vista getaway. So get out there and see him tonight and get the weekend rolling with Key West Fest. Blarney Island, a mile away from reality. Just pick up the boat. Mulligan Harbor Golf and Sports Bar, formerly Port of Blarney on Grass Lake Road, just west of Route 59 in Antioch. And make sure to stop and see Tom. And as always, just make sure to take care of each other and yourself. July 8th, see you one amphitheater on the world tour. 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
14: Taking a look at the weather for the weekend in Zion, since we're going to be out there for Nostalgia Days today. Mostly sunny and beautiful. Looking at a high of 76, low of 58 tonight. Tomorrow, sunny and pleasant all day with a high of 77. Unfortunately, on Sunday, Looks like heavy rain and thunderstorms. 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

Still, by far, one of my favorite intros to a song. Dez, show them how you do it. That is the one and only Dez Rocks with his latest track, When the Love is Gone, off the new album To Hell and Back. And he is such a rock star. He actually performed that song live on Kelly Clarkson last week, going on national television. But when it comes to rock and roll, there's no better front man right now than Danny, Mr. Dez Rocks. What's going on? It's Elwood. Happy freaking Friday. And you know what that means. Time to kick off the weekend with us. Well, Rock and Miller Lite 501 Club Party today, part of our 95 Days of Summer. Going to be hitting up First Place Sports Bar on Algonquin Road in Hoffman Estates. Tom Keefe and Jen Marr going to be hanging out, enjoying $3.50 Miller Lite Drafts on special. And they're bringing out tickets for Down with Helmet at the Remova, plus Baby Metal and Hailstorm. And just a heads up, tomorrow, First Place Sports Bar celebrating their 20th anniversary. So on Saturday, you get 50% off your entire dine-in bill. So make sure to stop by and celebrate with them. On the way this hour, new stuff from Bill Murray. Got the latest single from 3 Days Grace. Metallica right now to get you there.

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Well, if you missed the boys in AC/DC when they took over Soldier Field, you can check them out in Madison as well. 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Just hit the go tab. You can see all the concerts in July. It's going to be a busy one. Speaking of busy, Johnny Frank, Gabby Rose, they've been busy absolutely crushing it over in Europe. By far one of my favorite shows of the year. And the new album as well. Off of Kinda Hard, here's Bill Murray with Jeremy McKinnon from A Day to Remember. It's Always Let You Down on Will Rock.

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Let us brand you. Off their latest album, Alienation, latest single from 3 Days Grace. Here's Don't Want to Go Home Tonight. It's Will Rock.

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3: Hey, what's going on? It's Elwood from 95 Will Rock. Father's Day coming up on Sunday. And American Place having a massive giveaway. 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

428 of the day coming up next on a freaking Friday. And I know everybody wants the heavy stuff on Friday, but today I have a fantastic song for anybody that's gone through something tough in life. We all have. You are a survivor. There's your little tip. Of course, so with the breakdown coming in next as well. So if you want to head out to Summerfest and go for free, 95 War Rock Summerfest ticket stop coming up this Sunday at Chaser Sports Bar and Grill with Yuengling. 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Wayne's going to be live in Lake Zurich starting off at noon. He'll be hanging out until 2. And every 10 minutes, somebody's going to win Summerfest tickets. 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
13: 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They've been playing it live for a while, and it completely highlights their blend of catchy pop hooks with modern rock energy. 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You can check Sleep Theory out. They're part of the Summer of 99 and Beyond Festival coming through the weekend of July 18th. Next, we've got a new rock supergroup on the scene called Terminal. Features Tesla bassist Brian Wheat, former Tesla guitarist Tommy Skia, ex-Wasp guitarist Chris Holmes, and original Saliva singer Josie Scott. They're locked in the studio tracking their debut album right now, which is slated for later this year or maybe early next year. Former Staind drummer Sal Giancarlo is handling the drum duties, and Brian Wheat says the project represents musicians from completely different backgrounds coming together for a totally new creative journey. Can't wait for that. Finally, a towering new 6-meter-tall statue honoring the Prince of Darkness himself, Ozzy Osbourne, was just unveiled at the Hellfest entrance in France. The stunning monument is an emotional tribute to the late rock legend. Sharon Osbourne shared a video of the unveiling, thanking organizers and expressing regret that she couldn't attend in person due to a recent hospital visit. Hope she's okay. There you go. That was a breakdown. Thanks to Windy City Rooter. They drink your pipes. Night your wallet.
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4: Yeah, now I know some people are going to be disappointed because today's 420 hit. It's not the metal you look for, the banger. But I really love this song. It's been out now, and we have a lot of history with this band. And the song is just inspirational, powerful. People that have gone through anything, you're a true survivor. So I thought it was a good one to head into the weekend. And I think you guys are really going to dig it if you haven't heard it yet. Want to thank our great sponsors first. 420 of the day, brought to you by A-Plus Automotive, Highway 11 in Sturtevant, or at aplusautomotiveservice.com, and Temptations, the area's largest selection of exotic smoking accessories, East Frontage Road, Kenosha. I'll play the track. 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And use that studio text line to let me know. 800-223-9510. Happy Friday. Here's your 420 hit. You are a survivor. It's Will Rock.

95 Wall Rock 420 hit on this Friday. What did you think about the track? Well, let me know. Become a Wall Rock music director. And let me know if you want that encore or if you want me to pass it away and throw it away. Let me know where you're listening from on this Friday afternoon. And, of course, all your thoughts. 800-223-9510. We'll see what you're saying after Ice Nine Kills. It's Rage right now.

Twisting the Knife with McKenna Grace and Ice Nine Kills on their way to the first ever number one song for Spencer Sharness and the band. Couldn't be more proud of them. All right, it's Elwood on your Friday afternoon with your 420 hit. Finding out what you guys are thinking, 800-223-9510. A lot of love on a Friday afternoon. I'm sorry it wasn't as heavy as you want, but still getting love from the 262. Love this song. Inspirational. Way to go, Elwood. Yeah, happy Friday. Well, I'm getting some hate for not bringing a banger on a Friday. I know. From the 847, I'm a survivor, and I don't even like this song. Come on, guys.

Jack. Love this song. Perfect for Will Rock. Thank you so much from the 262. Getting a lot of puffs on a Friday afternoon. Dude, driving around with the windows wide open on this day. Great pick. And I'm getting some passes as well from the 312. To pass on the surviving, but majority of this is a lot of great feedback. So we'll see if it makes the encore coming up. Will it go the right way or the wrong way? It's Will Rock.

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0: 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From sunset dinners along the water in McCollum Lake to corn dogs and lemon shakeups at the Lake County Fair. 95 will rock all summer long.
17: Coming up next, we'll be kicking off the weekend, 501 Club with Tom Keefe and Jen Maher. They get this weekend rolling for our 95 days of summer, so we'll check in with them just after 5 and get things going. And right now, how did it fall on this Friday? Well, the band, they are true survivors. Coming in at 78% on the puff today. We'll get the encore coming up. 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So a lot of people knew on the text line who it was. We got some history with the guys, and they are true survivors. Feature track I did on this Friday, Kingdom Collapse, with their latest song, Survivor. And there's a huge viral moment with this song. People posting videos and pictures about everything they've gone through. A lot of cancer survivors need an inspirational song. And I'm so glad that the band put this out and people are attaching themselves to it. I love it. All right, 501 Club kicking off next. Here's your 420 Encore, Kingdom Collapse with Survivor on Will Rock.

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4: 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Welcome to the weekend. Crack one open. What do we got going on?
5: 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It's another Miller Lite 95 Will Rock 501 Club Party. We're here at First Place Sports Bar, Algonquin Road in Hoffman Estates. If you're looking for something to do tomorrow, it is their 20th anniversary. You're going to get half off your entire dine-in bill tomorrow.

0: I am Duck. 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
5: 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It's the Road Rage Hour on 95 Will Rock. 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Got Shinedown, System of a Down, latest from Beartooth, 500 Death Punch coming up. And you better already be there. Kicking off the weekend at First Place Sports Bar in Hoffman Estates with Tom and Jen Maher today. Three down 57 Metal Light Drafts. They got tickets for Down, Baby Metal, and Hailstorm. So get out there and see them. Kick off the weekend the right way. And right now, let's get this party rolling. Andrew WK, my man, do your thing. It's Will Rock. Welcome to the Road Rage Hour.

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Latest from Shinedown off the new album 8, which has been out now for a couple weeks. And I got to admit, fans are loving it, and so am I. There is something for everybody on that album as the band continues to just take it to the next level. So congratulations going out to the boys, and probably more number one hits coming off of it. All right, it's Elwood hanging out on this Friday afternoon. Where are you? Well, you should be at First Place Sports Bar in Hoffman Estates. Tom of the Will Rock Morning Show and Jen Marr hanging out, kicking off the weekend like we do. $3.50 Miller Lite Drafts on special. 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Baby Metal and Hailstorm coming to Huntington Bank Pavilion. So go and see them. System of a Down right now. It's the Road Rage Hour.

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Live while rocking a Friday. What up, it's Elwood, and hopefully you're hanging out right now, kicking off the weekend with us, and if not, get the hell over there. 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They'll draw the names about 7 o'clock. Beartooth dropped another track today off their upcoming new album, Pure Ecstasy, which comes out in August, and the name of the song is Bullpoop, but it's not Bullpoop. They used another word that I can't say, so I'm pretty sure you can figure it out. Pre-save the new album now and get ready to see him at the Aragon in November. Here's Beartooth with Free. Got the

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You always have that question with that special someone. It's Friday. It's a beautiful day. What do you want to eat? Where do you want to go? Well, we give you that opportunity, and we're doing it right now. First Place Sports Bar, Algonquin Road in Hoffman Estates. 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Tickets for Down with Helmet plus Baby Metal with Hailstorm. And if you haven't got the new 501 Club tee yet, well, here's your opportunity. Get there by 7 to get it all done, all right? We're going to be checking back in with them just after 6. Right now, I got the latest from FFDP by request. Off their upcoming 10th studio album, here's Eye of the Storm. It's Well Rock.

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So get out here tonight, though, Miller Lite on special concert tickets, and we get the weekend rolling. It's a 501 Club party at First Place Sports Bar, Algonquin Road in Hoffman Estates. I'm sorry. Joint's jumping tonight with Miller Lite, Will Rock.

I've been trying to throw people off lately. I'm always back in black. Pretty much my whole wardrobe is, and probably like you as well. But every once in a while, I'll throw on a yellow shirt, or a green one, or a white one, and people are like, you look weird today. I'm just trying to brighten things up. It's the summer. And I want to brighten up your Friday afternoon by hanging out and kicking off the weekend with us. Going on right now, Will Rock and Miller Lite 501 Club Party, part of our 95 Days of Summer. Tom and Jen Marr hanging out at First Place Sports Bar in Hoffman Estates. 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You'll have a chance to win tickets to go see Down with Helmet and Baby Metal with Hailstorm. And then don't forget, tomorrow, First Place Sports Bar celebrating their 20th anniversary, where you can get 50% off your entire dine-in bill. 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

0: died and you just said, I died and you watched, I died and you walked by and said, no, I'm dead.
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Well, Rock with New Rock Discovery, title track off their comeback album. They hadn't put anything out in 15 years. Social Distortion with Born to Kill. And Mike Ness has been doing it a long time. You know, they've been a band almost 40 years now. 40 years of punk. Got a chance to sit down with him in Vegas and him tell stories. It's just wild, everything he's been through. But you gotta love some Social D. You also gotta love winning stuff. First Place Sports Bar in Hoffman Estates, 501 Club Party with Miller Lite, part of our 95 Days of Summer going on right now with Tom and Jen Moore. Get there by 7. Your chance to win tickets to go see Down with Helmet plus Baby Mel and a Hailstorm. I'll get you there with Metallica.

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1: Something takes a part of me. Something lost and never seen.

I'm a freak on a leash. Hold on, it's going to be a wild ride. All right, that's going to do it for me on this freaking Friday. Come and see me tomorrow. I'll be at Nostalgia Days, 10 noon, slinging out Summerfest tickets. 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Pretty awesome. But we ain't done yet. Still got time. You're in the area. First Place Sports Bar on Algonquin Road in Hoffman Estates. Tom and Will Rock Morning Show and Jen Maher are there. They'll be drawing names for the ticket giveaways about 7. Phil Anselmo and Down with Helmet, Baby Metal with Hailstorm. And start your weekend off with $3.50 Miller Lite drafts. And then don't forget, Tom will be out rocking the chain tonight at Key West Fest starting at 9 on Blarney Island. Will Rock, always everywhere. As I always like to say, if you're not everywhere, you're nowhere. We wouldn't be able to do any of it without you, so thank you so much. Have yourself a great weekend. Hit the road trips page. Enjoy yourself, take care of each other, and be safe. Horns up, keep it heavy, stay metal, and be alive. Here's Yvonne Defire and Maria Brink. It's Villainous on Will Rock.

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